0: into the hospital with non-life-threatening injuries. It appears the ICE agents were looking for someone with a prior conviction and a prior arrest. But all this comes as sources tell ABC News that ICE has increased its targeted number of arrests from 2,000 a day up to 3,000 a day.
1: According to the Pew Research Center, President Trump's approval rating has hit a second-term low and a near-record low, with 30% of Americans approving and 68% disapproving. This is ABC News.
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5: Here's your Rock weather update. Clear skies tonight with lows around 52. Winds out of the northeast around 5 miles an hour. Mainly clear sky tomorrow. High temperatures reach up to 85. Partly cloudy tomorrow night. Lows around 60. Showers likely Saturday with highs in the mid-70s. Thunderstorms likely and highs in the low 70s on Sunday. That's your local forecast update. I'm meteorologist Ray Miller from the Rock Weather Center. Right now, 64.
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so hopeless. I ain't really sure, but it seems I remember the good times with just a little bit more in focus.

0: New box set from Tom Petty coming out if you're interested in the pre-Heartbreakers version of Tom Petty. I'm Tim Jeffries, and we're going to roll a little Bachman Turner here in just a bit. A great one from Joan Jett, too.
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0: A lot of great covers of Love Hurts. None better than the gnarly English rockers Nazareth. It's Tim Jeffries. We're going to go deep with some Billy Squire and April Wine on the way next.
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3: Here's your Rock weather update. Clear skies tonight with lows around 52. Winds out of the northeast around 5 miles an hour. Mainly clear sky tomorrow. High temperatures reach up to 85. Partly cloudy tomorrow night. Lows around 60. Showers likely Saturday with highs in the mid-70s. Thunderstorms likely and highs in the low 70s on Sunday. That's your local forecast update. I'm meteorologist Ray Miller from the Rock Weather Center. Right now, 64.
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0: about Little April Wine and Roller. It's Tim Jeffries. April Wine had a pretty good summer. Found themselves as the opening act for the Triumph reunion, in a bit of a reunion for themselves, as they hadn't performed together in many years. And that tour has been extended, too, through November and December.
1: Hey, Mom. 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
1: ABC News, I'm Stephanie Officer. Defense Secretary Pete Hegseth says the execution of Fort Hood shooter Nadal Hassan would take place via firing squad at Fort Hood and says it will be public. A Pentagon official confirms it'll be live streamed. Hassan was sentenced to death for the 2009 mass shooting at Fort Hood, Texas, which left 13 people dead and 32 wounded. ABC's Trevor Ault.
2: If this execution takes place in December, and Hegseth says it will, it would be the first public execution in the U.S. in some 90 years. And that defense official tells ABC News it will be live streamed.
1: Russia carrying out an intense attack on Ukraine. In the past 2 days, at least 63 Ukrainians have been killed. ABC's Ian Pannell.
3: A glide bomb exploding next to two packed buses in eastern Ukraine. We think at least 30 people killed, 20 wounded, according to local officials, and rescuers there having to pour through what was left of the debris, trying to rescue those who'd been wounded and obviously carrying away the bodies of the dead.
4: Turns out, rival fans can agree on something. 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
7: Here's your Rock weather update. Clear skies tonight with lows around 52. Winds out of the northeast around 5 miles an hour. Mainly clear sky tomorrow. High temperatures reach up to 85. Partly cloudy tomorrow night. Lows around 60. Showers likely Saturday with highs in the mid-70s. Thunderstorms likely and highs in the low 70s on Sunday. That's your local forecast update. I'm meteorologist Ray Miller from the Rock Weather Center. Currently 63.
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0: ZZ Top, they're bad, they're nationwide. I'm Tim Jeffries, looking nationwide for interesting stories, and nothing says good times to me more than Boise Potato Days. Over the weekend, took a team of 50 chefs to transform 1,700 pounds of potatoes into 1,475 pounds of French fries. That broke a Guinness World Record. You know, the first French fries really weren't actually cooked in France. No, they were cooked in Greece.
1: In a recent TV commercial, you may have seen my mother talking very favorably about her...
0: 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No, they were cooked in Greece.
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0: Queen from their first album. Not exactly breaking news. Queen is done touring. Brian May said this a while ago. He said, quote, I don't want to tour again. I have a wife, grandchildren, and lots of astrophysics I want to do. So I'm thinking maybe 50 years is enough.
1: 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Participants can only win one contest prize per person every 30 days, Monday through Friday, excluding holidays within 30 days, or the prize will be forfeited. Prizes will not be mailed or delivered. Any winner under the age of 18 must be accompanied by a parent or legal guardian. No trade or cash equivalent will be awarded for any contest prize. Any person or persons found to be in violation of these contest rules before, during, or after the respective contest or giveaway will be disqualified and will not be eligible for future contests or giveaways.
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3: Here's your Rock weather update. Clear skies tonight with lows around 52. Winds out of the northeast around 5 miles an hour. Mainly clear sky tomorrow. High temperatures reach up to 85. Partly cloudy tomorrow night. Lows around 60. Showers likely Saturday with highs in the mid-70s. Thunderstorms likely and highs in the low 70s on Sunday. That's your local forecast update. I'm meteorologist Ray Miller from the Rock Weather Center. Right now, it's 61 degrees.
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0: Yeah, I was just thinking, you really can't get away with saying that lady looks like a dude, but you sure can get away with saying dude looks like a lady. It's Aerosmith. And I'm your pal Tim Jeffries. Rush is on the way. Got some Tesla, too.
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1: ABC News, I'm Stephanie Officer. New charges against former Venezuelan President Nicolas Maduro and his wife Celia Flores unsealed in a New York federal court. Prosecutors now accuse the pair of conspiring to torture Venezuelans and Americans held in prisons. Maduro and Flores have already entered not guilty pleas to drug trafficking charges in federal court. ABC's Aaron Katursky with more on the status of the three Americans named in the indictment.
2: They've all been released, including one who was let go just days after Maduro's ouster by the U.S. military. And Maduro's lawyer tells us the former president denies all the new charges.
1: Hurricane Isaias is now a Category 2 storm, packing 100-mile-an-hour winds, and it's headed for the Gulf states. ABC News meteorologist Lee Goldberg.
3: The hurricane warnings from Biloxi over to Panama City. Conditions going downhill fast tomorrow. The worst late day, evening, and into tomorrow night. Big winds, flash flooding. It'll be remembered for tornadoes, too, especially the panhandle into Florida.
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9: Here's your Rock weather update. Clear skies tonight with lows around 52. Winds out of the northeast around 5 miles an hour. Mainly clear sky tomorrow. High temperatures reach up to 85. Partly cloudy tomorrow night. Lows around 60. Showers likely Saturday with highs in the mid-70s. Thunderstorms likely and highs in the low 70s on Sunday. That's your local forecast update. I'm meteorologist Ray Miller from the Rock Weather Center. Right now, 59.
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0: And that's Leonard Skinner, a Georgia man, is in the news. Tried to take a dine-in dash to the next level, claiming he was having a medical emergency and called 911 to bail on his Red Lobster tab. The police arrived and placed the man under arrest, charged with theft, unlawful conduct, and making a false 911 call. He's tossed in the Douglas County Jail. I looked it up. Making a false 911 call in Georgia carries a $500 fine and up to 1 year in jail. And get this, for a $65 Red Lobster
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0: You know, when you're just getting started as a band, sometimes it's good to do a cover, none better than an old gospel. Jesus is just all right, like the Doobies. I'm Tim Jeffries. Tom Petty is on the way next.
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3: Here's your Rock weather update. Clear skies tonight with lows around 52. Winds out of the northeast around 5 miles an hour. Mainly clear sky tomorrow. High temperatures reach up to 85. Partly cloudy tomorrow night. Lows around 60. Showers likely Saturday with highs in the mid-70s. Thunderstorms likely and highs in the low 70s on Sunday. That's your local forecast update. I'm meteorologist Ray Miller from the Rock Weather Center. Right now, 59.
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0: you'll find Rat down in the cellar. It's Jim Jeffries, and on the way, we're going to kick off another long set with a band that just wrapped up their North American tour at MetLife Stadium, New Jersey. Yeah, your AC/DC is just moments away.
1: Hi, I'm Barb Smith. 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
2: ABC News, I'm Stephanie Officer. New York City Mayor Zoran Mamdani is preparing to hold a press conference in the Bronx addressing this afternoon's ICE-involved shooting. He said he called President Trump earlier this evening, urging him to pull ICE out of New York. Agents allegedly shot through a car windshield with a child in the back seat, wounding a man. The child is unharmed and with family. The DHS says ICE officers were conducting a targeted operation to arrest a criminal illegal alien from the Dominican Republic. Gulf Coast residents are being told to make final preparations now before Hurricane Isaias makes landfall between Friday and Saturday. The Category 2 storm comes with 100-mile-an-hour winds. Clay Hobbs is with Arkansas's Pafford Medical Services and says they brought 120 staffers and 50 ambulances to Pensacola, Florida.
3: We are not able to respond once the sustained winds reach over 40 miles an hour. So when someone needs help or they decide that they want to evacuate, it's really too late.
2: This is ABC News.
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9: Here's your Rock weather update. Lows dip down to about 52 overnight under clear skies. Easterly winds around 5 miles an hour. Mainly clear Friday. High temperatures reach up to 85. Lows level off around 60 Friday night. Partly cloudy skies. Turning much cooler Saturday and Sunday with highs from the low 70s to the mid 70s. Chance of rain showers Saturday. Thunderstorms likely on Sunday. That's your local forecast update. I'm meteorologist Ray Miller from the Rock Weather Center. Right now, 59.
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You know, the Red Hot Chili Peppers used to request a fresh supply of clean underwear for the dressing rooms before their shows. And they were briefs, too. Tidy whities. And if you went to those shows back in the day, you know why. As we keep it rolling with Pink Floyd...

0: Despite the title of the song, You're All I Really Need Tonight, it's Tim Jeffries. And if you know me, you know I love me a giant pumpkin contest. One just took place in England, where a man's 2,856-pound pumpkin broke a world record. Ian Patton, 65, of Lymington, Hampshire, said he had spent up to 6 hours a day tending his pumpkin and providing it, well, ready for this, 130 gallons of water every day. It takes a lot of water to make a big pumpkin.
1: Hey, it's Fitz. And I got to tell you something. I finally looked at my cell phone bill and I thought, what in the wide world of Texas am I paying for? So I made a change. Kept my phone, kept my number, kept all the stuff I actually like. I just fired my overpriced carrier and I switched to Pure Talk. 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

0: My little baby, my pride and joy. Stevie Ray Vaughan, that is. Stevie Ray Vaughan. Eddie Money's going to kick off another long set, and we got some Metallica news, too. Stick around for that.
1: 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Participants can only win one contest prize per person every 30 days, Monday through Friday, excluding holidays within 30 days, or the prize will be forfeited. Prizes will not be mailed or delivered. Any winner under the age of 18 must be accompanied by a parent or legal guardian. No trade or cash equivalent will be awarded for any contest prize. Any person or persons found to be in violation of these contest rules before, during, or after the respective contest or giveaway will be disqualified and will not be eligible for future contests or giveaways.
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3: Here's your Rock weather update. Lows dip down to about 52 overnight under clear skies. Easterly winds around 5 miles an hour. Mainly clear Friday. High temperatures reach up to 85. Lows level off around 60 Friday night. Partly cloudy skies. Turning much cooler Saturday and Sunday with highs from the low 70s to the mid 70s. Chance of rain showers Saturday. Thunderstorms likely on Sunday. That's your local forecast update. I'm meteorologist Ray Miller from the Rock Weather Center. Right now, it's 55 degrees.
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0: You know, you got to be a pretty big band to play the Sphere in Las Vegas. Metallica is just that. Taking over the famed Las Vegas venue for the month of October into November. And it's a no-repeat set list, so no two nights are going to be the same. Just the other night, they included a song, Devil's Dance. They haven't performed that song in concert since 2008. Well, that'll do it for me, Tim Jeffries. I'll be back tomorrow night. Looking forward to kicking off your weekend. I hope you can join me. ZZ Top's on the way next.
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1: ABC News, I'm Stephanie Officer. Krista Pike, the Tennessee woman who could not be executed, has taken a few steps in the hospital and is eating. That's according to one of her attorneys, Stephen Farrell, who says Pike still has a long road to recovery. She survived two doses of pentobarbital last week.
2: I think we're going to have to give this a lot more time before we have better answers and can give any certainty about whether there'll be a full recovery or whether there'll be some permanent damage.
1: And what happens next is still uncertain. Attorneys are asking Tennessee's governor to commute her sentence to life. It's up to the Tennessee State Supreme Court to decide whether to issue a new order to execute Pike. New York City Mayor Zoran Mamdani moments ago wrapped up a press conference in the Bronx after that ICE-involved shooting earlier of a Dominican migrant DHS says has a criminal history. Mamdani's words were sharp, at one point saying, quote, ICE is rotten to its core. Officials say at least one ICE agent shot at least seven rounds through the windshield of a car with a five-year-old in the back seat. This is ABC News.
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8: Here's your Rock weather update. Lows dip down to about 52 overnight under clear skies. Easterly winds around 5 miles an hour. Mainly clear Friday. High temperatures reach up to 85. Lows level off around 60 Friday night. Partly cloudy skies. Turning much cooler Saturday and Sunday with highs from the low 70s to the mid 70s. Chance of rain showers Saturday. Thunderstorms likely on Sunday. That's your local forecast update. I'm meteorologist Ray Miller from the Rock Weather Center. Right now, it's 55 degrees.
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Yeah, the Quandary classic, Should I Stay or Should I Go? The Bloody Clash with Mud. We heard from that great double, double, double vision tune from Foreigner. They're seeing double, double, double vision as they're always on tour. They were supposed to end their tour like now, but they've decided to go into 2026.

0: Devin as well. Way to go, Foreigner. Hey, Cheap Trick, they're coming up. I'll throw on Def Leppard and the Rolling Stones are next.
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0: Right on Cheap Trick and the Dream Police with Mud Def Leppard in that set, Rock of Ages, the Gunter Gleben Glauchin Globin classic. I always say I'm going to get a bunch of shirts printed up wearing the Gunter Gleben Glauchin Globin all over the place, and people will look at me that don't know, but those who know will know. Other ones will be like, what is that? Well, what does that mean? Hey, Led Zepp, they're coming up. I'll throw on Ozzy and Rush. They're next.
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3: Here's your Rock weather update. Lows dip down to about 52 overnight under clear skies. Easterly winds around 5 miles an hour. Mainly clear Friday. High temperatures reach up to 85. Lows level off around 60 Friday night. Partly cloudy skies. Turning much cooler Saturday and Sunday with highs from the low 70s to the mid 70s. Chance of rain showers Saturday. Thunderstorms likely on Sunday. That's your local forecast update. I'm meteorologist Ray Miller from the Rock Weather Center. Right now, it's 54 degrees.
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0: In the bush, Ozzy, No More Tears with Mud Rush in that set with that sweet ride, the Red Bar Cheddar. That's where they're driving, going from city to city, rocking their 50-something tour going all the way through the end of April of 2027. Way to go, Rush. What a show they put on. Journey, they're coming up, author on GNR. And Led Zepp, they're on deck too.
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1: ABC News, I'm Stephanie Officer. Hundreds of protesters filling the streets of New York City's Marble Hill neighborhood where federal immigration authorities shot someone during an ICE operation Thursday afternoon. In a statement, DHS says ICE officers did confirm shooting someone in the country illegally in a targeted enforcement operation. Late Thursday night, Mayor Zoran Mamdani was curt when he said he demanded President Trump release the 28-year-old man from ICE custody. Mamdani says the effort was unsuccessful.
2: School had just gotten out. The street was crowded with families and children. When ICE agents opened fire, a five-year-old child was in the back seat of the car. Thank God that child is physically unharmed.
1: Mamdani says ICE has taken the man away. 4,000 registered nurses at Boston's Brigham and Women's Hospital have voted to strike October 14th if a new tentative labor agreement is not reached by then. This is ABC News.
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10: Here's your Rock weather update. Lows dip down to about 52. Overnight, under clear skies, easterly winds around 5 miles an hour. Mainly clear. Friday, high temperatures reach up to 85. Lows level off around 60. Friday night, partly cloudy skies. Turning much cooler Saturday and Sunday, with highs from the low 70s to the mid 70s. Chance of rain showers Saturday. Thunderstorms likely on Sunday. That's your local forecast update. I'm meteorologist Ray Miller from the Rock Weather Center. Right now, it's 54 degrees.
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0: Supertramp and the Logical Song with My Journey in that set, just the same way with Journey, always fighting. The band does not get along. They were supposed to end their Final Frontier tour on November the 28th at home in San Francisco. However, they've decided to go into 2027. They'll try to get along. You know, it's a paycheck, so it's like, you know, like a coworker of yours. Well, what are you going to do? You have to still work with them, right? Way to go, Journey. Keep rocking your tour and try to get along. Santana, they're coming up. I'll throw on the Thunder from Down Under and Bad Company. They're next.
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0: Right on Santana, you got to change your evil ways with Mud Bad Company in that set during the company time of year with all the holidays coming at us back to back to back. You got to enjoy your company time. Only downside, if a company comes to your home, you have to clean the house, you know. Hey, Pearl Jam, they're coming up. Author on Floyd. And Green Day, they're next.
1: 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Participants can only win one contest prize per person every 30 days, Monday through Friday, excluding holidays within 30 days, or the prize will be forfeited. Prizes will not be mailed or delivered. Any winner under the age of 18 must be accompanied by a parent or legal guardian. No trade or cash equivalent will be awarded for any contest prize. Any person or persons found to be in violation of these contest rules before, during, or after the respective contest or giveaway will be disqualified and will not be eligible for future contests or giveaways.
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3: Here's your Rock weather update. Lows dip down to about 52. Overnight, under clear skies, easterly winds, around 5 miles an hour. Mainly clear. Friday, high temperatures reach up to 85. Lows level off around 60. Friday night, partly cloudy skies. Turning much cooler Saturday and Sunday, with highs from the low 70s to the mid 70s. Chance of rain showers Saturday. Thunderstorms likely on Sunday. That's your local forecast update. I'm meteorologist Ray Miller from the Rock Weather Center. Right now, it's 54 degrees.
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0: Hello, hello, do you hear me now? Floyd from the Wall with Mud. We're getting into the Friday fun day of your week. Yes, enough of that building that wall, right? Time to enjoy your weekend headspace coming up, because you know 100% it will rock all the way. The top, they're coming up. I'll throw on Metallica and Pearl Jam. They're on deck too.
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1: ABC News, I'm Stephanie Officer. Thursday, protests held on college campuses nationwide in solidarity with Jane Doe, the former Cornell student who alleges she was gang raped by seven frat members 2 years ago. The accused have denied the allegations. At Columbia University, hundreds spoke out against sexual violence, including two survivors who say the late convicted sex offender Jeffrey Epstein abused them. Gina Lisa Jones.
2: I was a Jane Doe and Jeffrey Epstein file.
1: USS Abraham Lincoln sailors finally reunited with their families Thursday when they docked in San Diego. They spent the Navy's longest time ever at sea, 10 months without docking at a port. Their deployment scrutinized because some sailors developed suicidal ideations. ABC's Louis Martinez says top brass made changes.
3: They are looking at practical matters, but then there's the human element. And yes, they have learned a lot about how to ensure that the quality of life for the sailors is...
1: This is ABC News.
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11: Here's your Rock weather update. Lows level off around 52 overnight under clear skies. Easterly winds around 5 miles an hour. Highs level off around 85. Friday, mainly sunny skies. Partly cloudy Friday night, lows around 60. Temperatures near average Saturday and Sunday, with highs from the low 70s to the mid 70s. Chance of rain showers Saturday, thunderstorms likely on Sunday. That's your local forecast update. I'm meteorologist Ray Miller from the Rock Weather Center. Right now, 52.
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0: in that set. Hero of the day. They are amazing. They are heroes. They've been rocking the world for years. Now more stationary at a Vegas residency, but coming up later on in the year in 2027, more worldwide tour action from the legendary Metallica. Way to go. Hey, Steve Miller is coming up. I'll throw on you too. And Molly Hatchet is on deck as well.
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0: Right on, Steve Miller. You keep on rocking me, baby, with Mud, U2 for U2, and that set U2 with a brand new album on the way November the 13th called Carnaval de Luz, and you know, coming from them, 100% that new album will rock all the way. Look out, the Police, they're coming up. Other on Aerosmith and BTO, they're next.
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3: Here's your Rock weather update. Lows level off around 52 overnight under clear skies. Easterly winds around 5 miles an hour. Highs level off around 85. Friday, mainly sunny skies. Partly cloudy Friday night. Lows around 60. Temperatures near average Saturday and Sunday with highs from the low 70s to the mid 70s. Chance of rain showers Saturday. Thunderstorms likely on Sunday. That's your local forecast update. I'm meteorologist Ray Miller from the Rock Weather Center. Right now, 52.
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0: Love in an Elevator, Aerosmith with Mud BTO in that set, and roll on down the highway. So cool that Randy Bachman of BTO, formerly of the Guess Who, hooked up with the legendary Burton Cummings of the Guess Who, and the Guess Who, they rocked a tour. Maybe they'll go back out on tour. How about that, doing all those Guess Who tunes and BTO tunes as well? That was quite a tour and quite a show for sure. Hey, Eagles are coming up. Author on Ozzy, and look out. The Police are next.
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2: ABC News, I'm Stephanie Officer. Hundreds of protesters filling the streets of New York City's Marble Hill neighborhood where federal immigration authorities shot someone during an ICE operation Thursday afternoon. In a statement, DHS says ICE officers did confirm shooting someone in the country illegally in a targeted enforcement operation. Late Thursday night, Mayor Zoran Mamdani was curt when he said he demanded President Trump release the 28-year-old man from ICE custody. Mamdani says the effort was unsuccessful.
3: School had just gotten out. The street was crowded with families and children. When ICE agents opened fire, a five-year-old child was in the back seat of the car. Thank God that child is physically unharmed.
2: Mamdani says ICE has taken the man away. 4,000 registered nurses at Boston's Brigham and Women's Hospital have voted to strike October 14th if a new tentative labor agreement is not reached by then. This is ABC News.
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11: Here's your Rock weather update. Lows level off around 52 overnight under clear skies. Winds out of the east around 5 miles an hour. Highs level off around 83. Friday, sunshine mixed with clouds at times. Lows level off around 60 Friday night, overcast skies. Turning much cooler Saturday and Sunday with highs in the upper 60s to the low 70s. Storms both days. That's your local forecast update. I'm meteorologist Ray Miller from the Rock Weather Center. Right now, it's 52 degrees.
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0: Yeah, Billy Idol with the more, more, more, more, more. The Rebel Yell with Mud. Congratulations to Billy Idol in the class of 2026 in the Rock and Roll Hall of Fame. In fact, that Rock and Roll Hall of Fame induction ceremony and concert will happen from Los Angeles, November the 14th. Congrats to all the inductees into the Rock Hall class of 2026. T-Rex, Van Halen, and Leonard, they're all coming up next.
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0: Well, meanwhile, I'm still tinking. Mark Bolan and T-Rex, Bang a Gong, Get It On with Mud Leonard in that set. Skinner knew that smell. Can't you smell that smell? An anti-drinking and drugging classic. I love that tune. And I love that band. Always rocking a tour. They are fantastic in concert. Way to go, Skinner. Tom Petty's coming up. I'll throw on George Thorogood. And Stone Temple Pilots, they're next.
1: 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Prizes will not be mailed or delivered. Any winner under the age of 18 must be accompanied by a parent or legal guardian. No trade or cash equivalent will be awarded for any contest prize. Any person or persons found to be in violation of these contest rules before, during, or after the respective contest or giveaway will be disqualified and will not be eligible for future contests or giveaways.
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3: Here's your Rock weather update. Lows level off around 52. Overnight, under mainly clear skies, easterly winds around 5 miles an hour. High temperatures reach up to 83. Friday, sunshine mixed with clouds at times. Lows dip down to about 60. Friday night, cloudy skies expected. Turning much cooler Saturday and Sunday with highs in the upper 60s to the low 70s. Thunderstorms both days. That's your local forecast update. I'm meteorologist Ray Miller from the Rock Weather Center. Right now, 52.
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0: Moving on over, a hot diggity doggy is moving in. George Thorogood with Mudstone Temple Pilots in that set. The Big Empty, as I always tell you on a Friday, time to fill up that big empty refrigerator and fill up that big empty tank of gas and rock the weekend coming up. The weekend will rock all the way. Go enjoy your weekend headspace. The Who, they're coming up for you. Author on the Foo Fighters, and Tom Petty is on deck too.
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1: ABC News, I'm Stephanie Officer. Thursday, protests held on college campuses nationwide in solidarity with Jane Doe, the former Cornell student who alleges she was gang raped by 7 frat members 2 years ago. The accused have denied the allegations. At Columbia University, hundreds spoke out against sexual violence, including 2 survivors who say the late convicted sex offender Jeffrey Epstein abused them. Gina Lisa Jones.
2: I was a Jane Doe and Jeffrey Epstein file.
1: USS Abraham Lincoln sailors finally reunited with their families Thursday when they docked in San Diego. They spent the Navy's longest time ever at sea, 10 months without docking at a port. Their deployment scrutinized because some sailors developed suicidal ideations. ABC's Louis Martinez says top brass made changes.
3: They are looking at practical matters, but then there's the human element. And yes, they have learned a lot about how to ensure that the quality of life for the sailors is...
1: This is ABC News.
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11: Here's your Rock weather update. Lows level off around 52 overnight under mainly clear skies. Easterly winds around 5 miles an hour. High temperatures reach up to 83. Friday, sunshine mixed with clouds at times. Lows dip down to about 60. Friday night, cloudy skies expected, turning much cooler Saturday and Sunday with highs in the upper 60s to the low 70s. Thunderstorms both days. That's your local forecast update. I'm meteorologist Ray Miller from the Rock Weather Center. Right now, 50.
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0: Eddie Money, I think I'm in love. Not sure, but I think I'm in love. You better know you're in love. It's Mud Boy. That's a fantastic tune we heard from the legendary Scorpions in that set, Big City Nights. They postponed the remainder of their tour in 2026. However, in 2027, the Scorpions will rock another tour. 60 years of Scorpions greatness. Happy anniversary to that legendary band. The top there coming up. Author on the Red Hot Chili Peppers, and Neil Young is next.
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0: Oh, Lord, take me downtown. I'm looking for some tush with Mud the Top. That is one rocking tune for sure. Neil Young in that set. Boy, Neil was fantastic at Farm Aid last week. What a performance. You know, everybody was saying, boy, he seems like he's in his 20s. He doesn't look like he's in his 20s, maybe in his 30s or 40s or something. But boy, he sure sounds like he is. And man, can he play guitar. In fact, he played such a mean guitar. His fingers were bleeding. Way to go, Neil Young. Check out videos of him at Farm Aid. You'll dig. Bob Seger's coming up. Author on Soundgarden and the BOC. They're next.
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3: Here's your Rock weather update. Lows level off around 52 overnight under mainly clear skies. Easterly winds around 5 miles an hour. High temperatures reach up to 83. Friday, sunshine mixed with clouds at times. Lows dip down to about 60. Friday night, cloudy skies expected. Turning much cooler Saturday and Sunday with highs from the upper 60s to the low 70s. Thunderstorms both days. That's your local forecast update. I'm meteorologist Ray Miller from the Rock Weather Center. Right now, 50.
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0: yes, Soundgarden and outshine with Mud. You got to outshine your neighbor's ride. Come on, time to shine your ride. Take it out for a cruise in the new fall season. You want to have the shiniest ride on the block, right? Hey, the cars are coming up. Author on Metallica. And Bob Seger's on deck as well.
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I woke last night to the sound of thunder. How far off, I sat and wondered. Started humming a song from 1962. Ain't it funny how the night moves, when you just don't seem to have as much to lose. Strange how the night moves.

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1: ABC News, I'm Stephanie Officer. Hundreds of protesters filling the streets of New York City's Marble Hill neighborhood where federal immigration authorities shot someone during an ICE operation Thursday afternoon. In a statement, DHS says ICE officers did confirm shooting someone in the country illegally in a targeted enforcement operation. Late Thursday night, Mayor Zoran Mamdani was curt when he said he demanded President Trump release the 28-year-old man from ICE custody. Mamdani says the effort was unsuccessful.
2: School had just gotten out. The street was crowded with families and children. When ICE agents opened fire, a five-year-old child was in the back seat of the car. Thank God that child is physically unharmed.
1: Mamdani says ICE has taken the man away. 4,000 registered nurses at Boston's Brigham and Women's Hospital have voted to strike October 14th if a new tentative labor agreement is not reached by then. This is ABC News.
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10: Here's your Rock weather update. Sunshine mixed with clouds at times today, with daytime highs approaching 83. Winds out of the east, 5 to 10 miles an hour. Lows level off around 60 tonight. Cloudy skies expected. Cloudy skies. Tomorrow, chance for storms. Daytime highs approaching 70. Storms likely. Sunday, daytime highs approaching 71. 80, lots of sunshine Monday. That's your local forecast update. I'm meteorologist Ray Miller from the Rock Weather Center. Right now, 50.
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0: Hey, come sail away with me, with me, with me, with Mudd, a classic rock cruise. Styx, that's such a fine band. Tommy Shaw and Styx, always rocking a tour. They love to do up the tour. They are a fantastic touring band. Man, all those tunes in concert. That's one fine band for sure. The Rolling Stones are coming up. Author on Radiohead and The Police are next.
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0: Who? The Rolling Stones in the Honky Tonk, an OG cowbell classic. What a cool tune. More cool tunes from the Rolling Stones on their pretty new album called Foreign Tongues, 14 new tunes, plus a cool-looking album cover. And the boys, the Stones, are talking about rocking a tour in 2027. Come on, Stones, make it happen. Van Halen, they're coming up. I'll throw on Steve Miller and Pearl Jam. They're next.
1: 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Prizes will not be mailed or delivered. Any winner under the age of 18 must be accompanied by a parent or legal guardian. No trade or cash equivalent will be awarded for any contest prize. Any person or persons found to be in violation of these contest rules before, during, or after the respective contest or giveaway will be disqualified and will not be eligible for future contests or giveaways.
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3: Here's your Rock weather update. Sunshine mixed with clouds at times today, with daytime highs approaching 83. Winds out of the east, 5 to 10 miles an hour. Lows level off around 60 tonight. Cloudy skies expected. Cloudy skies tomorrow. Chance for storms. Daytime highs approaching 70. Storms likely Sunday. Daytime highs approaching 71. 80. Lots of sunshine Monday. That's your local forecast update. I'm meteorologist Ray Miller from the Rock Weather Center. Right now, 50.
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0: Wah, wah, Maurice and the Gangsta of Love, the Joker, Steve Miller with my Pearl Jam. In that set, Pearl Jam grabbed Paul McCartney's drummer, no, not Ringo, Abe Laboriel Jr. to rock with Pearl Jam. Now, maybe Abe will do both bands. You know, Paulie will go back on tour sometime in the near future. He's only in his mid-80s, and Pearl Jam will rock more tour action, too. So Abe will take a double paycheck. Why not? The Nuge is coming up. I'll throw on Collective Soul and Van Halen, they're next.
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1: ABC News, I'm Sherry Preston. The Nobel Peace Prize has just been awarded to former UN Human Rights Chief Nabi Pillay. She served as a judge on the International Court of Justice and has been recognized for her efforts to promote peace and international law. ICE officers shooting a man in New York City during an operation, Police Commissioner Jessica Tisch.
2: The individual who was shot has been identified as 28-year-old Oscar Belgal. He has two prior arrests in New York City, one for robbery in 2023, in which he pleaded guilty to fourth-degree grand larceny and received 5 years probation, and one for criminal sale of a controlled substance in 2025, which is still pending.
1: A five-year-old child was in the car with him when it happened. Mayor Zoran Mamdani is calling for ICE to leave the city. Hurricane Isaias bearing down on the Florida panhandle. Parts of the Alabama coast and Pensacola, Florida, expecting winds of up to 100 mile an hour and lots of rain and lots of storm surge. 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
10: Here's your Rock weather update. Sunshine mixed with clouds at times today, with daytime highs approaching 83. Winds out of the east, 5 to 10 miles an hour. Lows level off around 60 tonight. Cloudy skies expected. Cloudy skies. Tomorrow, chance for storms. Daytime highs approaching 70. Storms likely. Sunday, daytime highs approaching 71. 80, lots of sunshine Monday. That's your local forecast update. I'm meteorologist Ray Miller from the Rock Weather Center. Right now, 50.
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That would be the Roland Brothers, Ed and Dean, along with their Collective Soul bandmates, singing about what's a couple months away. Not even that now. It's December, of course. Lester grabbing the guitar and shredding it. Well, Mr. Nugent is grabbing the guitar and shredding it on this yippee skippy. It's Friday morning. I just sit here and push buttons and tell you all about this superset of killer classic rock we're serving up free for you.

0: into the real world, not everybody coddles you. Again, would you do that to your mom? Would you write a song and call her out for doing that? Well, Roger did. That says something about him, I think. Rock 106.7, it's the Morning Mayhem, along with Lester. Thank you so much for listening. Kind of an odd Friday and ended the weekend here, the first one of October, because Cardinals and Eagles both have the football off. Yeah, no high school football today or tonight. Now, we got a big college game tomorrow night. Prime time. Cats hosting number 10 LSU. Hope to hear the Lane Kiffin blanks. Cheers from the fans. And hopefully the Cats could pull it off. I'd love to see LSU go down. And it's SEC football, right? Any given Saturday. Go Cats tomorrow. On the way, get ready, my friend. We'll rock with Clapton, AC/DC, and the band out of the Bay Area. This version, the Jefferson Starship, coming up.
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0: that dates back 1965. First, what, 9 years, they were Jefferson Airplane. And then they kind of had a little split and it became Jefferson Starship. And then about 10, 12 years after that, became just Starship. And now I think it's Mickey Thomas's Starship, is if you see him in concert. Rock 106.7, it is Lester. Good morning. 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
3: Here's your Rock weather update. Sunshine mixed with clouds at times today, with daytime highs approaching 83. Winds out of the east, 5 to 10 miles an hour. Lows level off around 60 tonight. Cloudy skies expected. Cloudy skies tomorrow. Chance for storms. Daytime highs approaching 70. Storms likely Sunday. Daytime highs approaching 71. 80. Lots of sunshine Monday. That's your local forecast update. I'm meteorologist Ray Miller from the Rock Weather Center. Right now, 48.
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0: You know, there's one of the most secretive things out there right now in the rock and movie world. Way back in, what, March, Universal Pictures said that they were going to do a Bon Jovi biopic. Kind of like Freddie Mercury in the Bohemian Rhapsody movie. And Elton John, Rocket Man movie. They're going to do it for Bon Jovi. John's going to be on the big screen. Sometime in 2027. That was in March they announced it. Here we are, what, 7 months later? They still haven't announced any actors, directors. And if they've got them, they're not telling anybody. So again, it's either very, very secretive or maybe something's gone sideways. But everything I'm seeing is that it's going forward and it's supposed to come out from Universal Pictures sometime next year. But that's the movie business. Who knows? So look forward to seeing John and his story online. And we'll see if it may be his son. That's what the online people are expecting, his son to maybe be starring as dad. Wouldn't that be something? Coming up next, another superset, Killer Classics, BTO, Motley Crue, Rush, it's all plus more seconds away.
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1: ABC News, I'm Sherry Preston. Protests in New York overnight over the ICE-involved shooting of a man in the city's Marble Hill neighborhood. DHS says ICE officers shot and injured a man in the country illegally. Mayor Zoran Mamdani.
2: New York City will not stand by while ICE agents shoot New Yorkers. And we will not back down from the demand that so many, including myself, have put forward time and again. This is an agency that must be abolished.
1: That supersized El Nino and its warmer waters in the Gulf helping fuel approaching Hurricane Isaias. It's grown to a Category 2 storm with 100-mile-an-hour winds, but is expected to weaken a bit before making landfall overnight near Pensacola, Florida. Former UN Human Rights Chief Navi Pillay, a judge on the International Court of Justice, today awarded the Nobel Peace Prize. And former Prince Andrew awarded £302,000, about $413,000, for surrendering his lease on the grounds of Windsor Castle. This is ABC News.
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8: From the Fork Media News Desk, I'm Austin Armstrong. The Kentucky Transportation Cabinet is reminding residents that placing signs along state highway right-of-ways is prohibited without proper authorization. KYTC District 4 says political campaign signs, yard sale notices, real estate signs, and other promotional materials cannot be placed within state-maintained roadway right-of-ways unless approved through a permit process. Officials say unauthorized signs can block drivers' visibility, create distractions at intersection, and pose as a hazard for mowing crews. The restrictions also apply to attaching flyers and balloons to other items like roadway signs and utility poles. With the November election approaching and community yard sales planned, officials are asking residents to keep signs beyond roadway right-of-way limits. Signs that are removed will be held briefly at the county maintenance facility before being discarded or recycled. For more information, you can call 270-766-5066. Meanwhile, drivers planning on going through Columbia should prepare for traffic changes as downtown days of Fall Festival gets underway. The Columbia Public Square will be closed to traffic beginning on Friday, October 9th at 10 a.m. The closure will remain in place through Sunday, October 11th at 1 a.m. Central Time. Detours will be marked with temporary signs, and the Columbia Police Department will assist with traffic control. Motorists are urged to slow down, follow the detours, and watch for pedestrians throughout the festival. Looking ahead to Halloween, Campbellsville Main Street has announced its annual downtown trick-or-treat event. The event will take place on Saturday, October 31st from 3 until 5 p.m. Eastern Time. Participating businesses will display a jack-o'-lantern in the storefront window or the entrance to let families know that they are taking part. The City of Campbellsville will hold its residential neighborhood trick-or-treating from 5 until 7 p.m. Eastern Time that evening. And finally, the Taylor County Extension District Board will meet next week. The board's regular meeting is scheduled for Monday, October 12th at 11:30 a.m. Eastern Time at the Taylor County Extension Office. This meeting is open to the public. For more details on stories like these and more, check out our websites, MyQ104.com, KCountry1057.com, and WTCOradio.com. 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
9: Markets have closed. Dow Industrial Average up 51.83 to 51.231.70. NASDAQ Composite down 345.35 to 27.193.34. Companies of local interest, Amazon down 586 to 254.06. Atmos up 145 to 160.66. Community Trust up 95 cents to 75.39. Dollar General up 216 to 124.30. Ingersoll Rand up 76 cents to $78 flat. Coca-Cola up 194 to 87.76. Kroger up 222 to 61.47. Lowe's up 731 to 188.85. McDonald's up 598 to 236.86. Stanley Black & Decker up 86 cents to 89.17. UPS up 186 to 94.15. 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You can stop by and see my partner Shane Parrish at 105 Nancy Cox, or my partner Sarah Hall at 1313 East Broadway, or Larry Bowen or myself here at 303 East Main Street. This is Aaron Charlo with Edward Jones. I hope you have a wonderful day.
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11: Here's your Rock weather update. Sunshine mixed with clouds at times today, with daytime highs approaching 83. Winds out of the east, 5 to 10 miles an hour. Lows level off around 60 tonight. Cloudy skies expected. Cloudy skies tomorrow, chance for storms. Daytime highs approaching 70. Storms likely Sunday, daytime highs approaching 71. 80, lots of sunshine Monday. That's your local forecast update. I'm meteorologist Ray Miller from the Rock Weather Center. Right now, 48.
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legend or real story? Yeah, you know, there's only so many people that were actually there the night Robin Crosby, Nikki Sixx, and others went into a drunken party and rage, and Nikki supposedly had his heart stop, and the paramedics had to kickstart it to get him going. But again, there's differing stories there. Rock 106.7, we've got the soundtrack for your life and your Yippie Skippy. It's Friday as we continue this superset going north of the border. The Power Trio out of Ontario. Rick Emmett, Mike Levine, Gil Moore. It is Triumph. Fighting the good fight on a Friday with a great day ahead of us heading into the mid-80s.

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0: Rock 106.7, Morning Mayhem, hanging out with the guys that are going to be rocking Seattle tomorrow night and Monday night, and sledding down to San Jose next weekend. You could see them close to here. Make a trip up to Cincy or Pittsburgh. Geddy Lee, Alex Lifeson, and Anika Niles, the German virtuoso on the drums where they're doing the two sets. Take a little intermission after the first one and then come back and kick it. Yeah, if you want to make that tour, just search out Rush and make your way to Cincinnati, Pittsburgh, and St. Louis fairly close too if you want to make a road trip. You're a Rush fan. Thank you so much for listening. We've got everything you need, including some killer classic rock from Bob Seger, Elton John, Scorpions coming up. And we'll also get you up to date with the latest weather, keeping an eye on when that remnants of Isis, the hurricane, that's expected to hit the Gulf Coast tonight, early tomorrow morning, and make its way quickly up here. Some heavy rains possible by tomorrow afternoon and into Sunday. We'll keep you up to date, of course, throughout the day and throughout the weekend, right here on Rock 106.7.
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0: But don't get in a fight tonight. According to Elton John, his songwriting partner, Bernie Taupin, both of them Rock and Roll Hall of Famers and songwriting Hall of Famers, Saturday night, it's okay to fight on Saturday, not Friday or Thursday, any other night. Scorpions before that, along with Laster, Moments Away, Journey, Stone Temple Pilots, Aerosmith, and I'll have the information about the big Aerosmith two-day music extravaganza going on in L.A. If you haven't heard about it, I've got the details coming up just moments away. But first, the Lester Rabbit Hole Time Waster of the Day for your Friday. 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
1: 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Prizes will not be mailed or delivered. Any winner under the age of 18 must be accompanied by a parent or legal guardian. No trade or cash equivalent will be awarded for any contest prize. Any person or persons found to be in violation of these contest rules before, during, or after the respective contest or giveaway will be disqualified and will not be eligible for future contests or giveaways.
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3: Here's your Rock weather update. Sunshine mixed with clouds at times today, with daytime highs approaching 83. Easterly winds 5 to 10 miles an hour. Overcast skies tonight, lows level off around 60. Chance thunderstorms tomorrow, high temperatures reach up to 70, overcast skies. Storms likely Sunday, high at 71. 80, mainly sunny Monday. That's your local forecast update. I'm meteorologist Ray Miller from the Rock Weather Center. Right now, 48.
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0: Got the big wheel in the sky turning and turning and turning. Journey Boys, of course, along with Lester. Coming up, another super set. Killer Classics, Pat Benatar, Joe Walsh. And we're going to fire the set up with the guys that just announced a massive concert celebration honoring their legacy. Two-night event at the legendary Hollywood Bowl entitled Dream On, Aerosmith and Friends. 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And they're not even going to announce the final nightly lineups until at or near showtime. 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
1: ABC News, I'm Sherry Preston. Hurricane Isaias headed toward a likely landfall on the Gulf Coast late tonight.
2: Businesses bring up some residents under mandatory evacuation orders. Others filling up sandbags, rushing to stock up on groceries, many shelves already bare. Water and toilet paper hard to find.
1: ABC's Hannah Patah. New York City Mayor Zoran Mamdani calling for ICE to be abolished following the ICE-involved shooting of a man in the city last night. There were protests following. The Nobel Peace Prize awarded to Navi Pillay. She is a judge on the International Court of Justice and formerly a UN human rights chief. She's 85. Israel denouncing the choice. Last year, a UN commission led by Pillay was investigating the war crimes in Gaza and found Israel had committed genocide against Palestinians. OpenAI says it fired three safety researchers for a breach of trust, the trio accusing the company of putting its corporate interests before safety. This is ABC News.
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9: From the Fork Media News Desk, I'm Austin Armstrong. The Kentucky Transportation Cabinet is reminding residents that placing signs along state highway right-of-ways is prohibited without proper authorization. KYTC District 4 says political campaign signs, yard sale notices, real estate signs, and other promotional materials cannot be placed within state-maintained roadway right-of-ways unless approved through a permit process. Officials say unauthorized signs can block drivers' visibility, create distractions at intersection, and pose as a hazard for mowing crews. The restrictions also apply to attaching flyers and balloons to other items like roadway signs and utility poles. With the November election approaching and community yard sales planned, officials are asking residents to keep signs beyond roadway right-of-way limits. Signs that are removed will be held briefly at the county maintenance facility before being discarded or recycled. For more information, you can call 270-766-5066. Meanwhile, drivers planning on going through Columbia should prepare for traffic changes as downtown days of Fall Festival gets underway. The Columbia Public Square will be closed to traffic beginning on Friday, October 9th at 10 a.m. The closure will remain in place through Sunday, October 11th at 1 a.m. Central Time. Detours will be marked with temporary signs, and the Columbia Police Department will assist with traffic control. Motorists are urged to slow down, follow the detours, and watch for pedestrians throughout the festival. Looking ahead to Halloween, Campbellsville Main Street has announced its annual downtown trick-or-treat event. The event will take place on Saturday, October 31st from 3 until 5 p.m. Eastern Time. Participating businesses will display a jack-o'-lantern in the storefront window or the entrance to let families know that they are taking part. The City of Campbellsville will hold its residential neighborhood trick-or-treating from 5 until 7 p.m. Eastern Time that evening. And finally, the Taylor County Extension District Board will meet next week. The board's regular meeting is scheduled for Monday, October 12th at 11:30 a.m. Eastern Time at the Taylor County Extension Office. This meeting is open to the public. For more details on stories like these and more, check out our websites, myq104.com, kcountry1057.com, and wtcoradio.com.
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11: Here's your Rock weather update. Sunshine mixed with clouds at times today, with daytime highs approaching 83. Easterly winds 5 to 10 miles an hour. Overcast skies tonight, lows level off around 60. Chance thunderstorms tomorrow, high temperatures reach up to 70. Overcast skies. Storms likely Sunday, high at 71. 80, mainly sunny Monday. That's your local forecast update. I'm meteorologist Ray Miller from the Rock Weather Center. Currently 52.
0: 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The Rock.

1994, we got Zenful with Bush from their 16 Stone album. That's where that came from. It's last year. We're continuing a superset. Killer Classics, absolutely free for you on this Yuppie Skippy. It's Friday morning. My friend, we are climbing the Rocky Mountain the way Joe Walsh intended us to. Enjoy your Friday, and thank you so much for listening.

0: The Rock and Roll Hall of Famers hitting us with their best shot. Pat Benatar and Neil Girardo, of course, husband and wife. Neil, of course, also her musical director and the guitarist in her band. Pat, the front person for that band. It is a great Friday morning, my friend, because we're expecting highs in the mid-80s today. Get out and enjoy it, because it's an iffy weekend. Like for tomorrow night in Lexington, it could be a wet game if you're going up to see the Cats play LSU. Number 10 in the country. Going to hopefully get knocked off in Lexington tomorrow night. But they're watching the remnants, of course, of Isisis, the hurricane that's supposed to hit somewhere around Mississippi, Alabama, maybe even the Florida Panhandle tonight. And then it's supposed to come straight up through the region. And we're going to get some rain starting probably midday tomorrow, they're saying. Could change, though. You know, hurricanes do that stuff. But yeah, if you're going to the game tomorrow night, you want to make sure you bring that wet weather attire. We'll keep you up throughout the day. Another way to also keep up to date on our website. 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

0: Police and Sting nailing it on the head. When you look around you, what do you see? Materialistic things, right? What are we technically? We're spirits. We're just bags of flesh that are filled with spirits in a material world. At least that's how I read that song that Sting, of course, singing about. Thank you so much for tuning in. No high school football tonight. In case you didn't know, it's a bye week for both the Cardinals and the Eagles. They're back in action, trying to improve on both teams being 3-4 at this point in the season next Friday. You want to keep up to date? 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
3: Here's your Rock weather update. Sunshine mixed with clouds at times today, with daytime highs approaching 83. Easterly winds, 5 to 10 miles an hour. Overcast skies tonight, lows level off around 60. Chance thunderstorms tomorrow, high temperatures reach up to 70. Overcast skies. Storms likely Sunday, high at 71. 80, mainly sunny Monday. That's your local forecast update. I'm meteorologist Ray Miller from the Rock Weather Center. Currently 84.
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0: say we're having more than a good time. I would call it a great time on this Yippee Skippy. It's Friday morning. Poison and Kiss rocking us moments from now. Another one of our patented super sets. Killer classic rock from Foreigner, Allman Brothers, ZZ Top, and much, much more. Seconds away, it's Lester. At least what's left of my voice. I have no dog in the show, but I was just yelling and screaming last night at the TV. What an exciting baseball game. In case you missed it, the Cleveland Guardians. See, I want to call them the Indians. That's how old I am, but the Guardians beat the White Sox in Chicago. Each visiting team has won all four games. Two Chicago, one in Cleveland. Two Cleveland, one in Chicago. They play tomorrow night, winner take all, to go against Tampa in the American League Championship Series. National League already set. They start Sunday night, Dodgers and Milwaukee, if you're a baseball fan. But, yeah, winner-take-all game coming up tomorrow night in Cleveland. Also, a busy weekend if you're a football person. You've got Sunday morning football. Philly and Jacksonville from London. Sunday night, you got Baltimore and Atlanta. Buffalo Rams wrap up the prime time, which, of course, started last night with the Cowboys being embarrassed at Jerry's house. Oh, there's some... wouldn't want to be in Cowboy headquarters this morning. They are in... Tampa Bay won their first game, and they're saying Tampa and Miami, probably the worst two teams, maybe. But Dallas lost last night. So if you hate the Cowboys, there you go. Got a lot of college football this weekend, including possibly upset Saturday. 17 games involving ranked teams against unranked teams. But the primetime game, this is going to be interesting in terms of ratings that I'm looking for. You've got that American League winner-take-all game in Cleveland Saturday night going head-to-head against probably the best college football game of the year so far. Number two versus number six, Georgia and Alabama. Which one's going to win the TV ratings on that one? I can't wait.
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1: ABC News, I'm Sherry Preston. States of emergency declared in Florida, Georgia, and Alabama as millions are in the path of now Category 3 Hurricane Isaias. Clay Hobbs is Chief Operating Officer for a medical services group that will help with the emergency response.
2: We're hearing that it could be 7 to 10 feet of storm surge in this area, and it's very easy for a car to float away or for a home to take on water. So residents are in low-lying areas. If they're in an evacuation zone and they've been instructed to evacuate, they need to heed those evacuation orders now.
1: This year's Nobel Prize winner, former UN Human Rights Chief Navi Pillay.
3: I'm still reeling with surprise. But it's a wonderful surprise when you're least expecting.
1: She is a judge on the International Court of Justice and last year led a commission on the war in Gaza that found Israel had committed genocide. Israel's foreign minister says the prize has been weaponized. Protests in New York City last night over the ICE-involved shooting of a man. This is ABC News.
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7: From the Fork Media News Desk, I'm Austin Armstrong. The Kentucky Transportation Cabinet is reminding residents that placing signs along state highway right-of-ways is prohibited without proper authorization. KYTC District 4 says political campaign signs, yard sale notices, real estate signs, and other promotional materials cannot be placed within state-maintained roadway right-of-ways unless approved through a permit process. Officials say unauthorized signs can block drivers' visibility, create distractions at intersection, and pose as a hazard for mowing crews. The restrictions also apply to attaching flyers and balloons to other items like roadway signs and utility poles. With the November election approaching and community yard sales planned, officials are asking residents to keep signs beyond roadway right-of-way limits. Signs that are removed will be held briefly at the county maintenance facility before being discarded or recycled. For more information, you can call 270-766-5066. Meanwhile, drivers planning on going through Columbia should prepare for traffic changes as downtown days of Fall Festival gets underway. The Columbia Public Square will be closed to traffic beginning on Friday, October 9th at 10 a.m. The closure will remain in place through Sunday, October 11th at 1 a.m. Central Time. Detours will be marked with temporary signs, and the Columbia Police Department will assist with traffic control. Motorists are urged to slow down, follow the detours, and watch for pedestrians throughout the festival. Looking ahead to Halloween, Campbellsville Main Street has announced its annual downtown trick-or-treat event. The event will take place on Saturday, October 31st from 3 until 5 p.m. Eastern Time. Participating businesses will display a jack-o'-lantern in the storefront window or the entrance to let families know that they are taking part. The City of Campbellsville will hold its residential neighborhood trick-or-treating from 5 until 7 p.m. Eastern Time that evening. And finally, the Taylor County Extension District Board will meet next week. The board's regular meeting is scheduled for Monday, October 12th at 11:30 a.m. Eastern Time at the Taylor County Extension Office. This meeting is open to the public. For more details on stories like these and more, check out our websites, MyQ104.com, KCountry1057.com, and WTCOradio.com.
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9: Here's your Rock weather update. Sunshine mixed with clouds at times today, with daytime highs approaching 83. Easterly winds 5 to 10 miles an hour. Overcast skies tonight, lows level off around 60. Chance thunderstorms tomorrow, high temperatures reach up to 70. Overcast skies. Storms likely Sunday, high at 71. 80, mainly sunny Monday. That's your local forecast update. I'm meteorologist Ray Miller from the Rock Weather Center. Currently 84.
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The two-time Rock and Roll Hall of Famer, Dave Grohl, along with his Foo Fighter bandmates. Of course, 2014, he went in with Nirvana. Last year, continuing a superset, killer classics back-to-back, Ricky Medlock honoring his grandpappy, Shorty Medlock. One of the best harmonica players in the Jacksonville, Florida blues scene. It's Train Train. Have yourself a fantastic Friday, my friend, and thank you so much for listening.

0: Yeah, you'll need those cheap sunglasses. Or if you're rich and can buy the expensive ones, gonna need them today. Plenty of sunshine, mid-80s here in central Kentucky. Thanks for listening. Rock 106.7, The Morning Mayhem. Honored to keep you up to date with the latest forecast. No watches or warnings expected, but some heavy rain possible out of the remnants of the hurricane that's supposed to hit Mississippi, Alabama sometime around midnight, overnight tonight. And then it makes its way up. They're saying afternoon now, latest forecast, maybe 4 or 5 we might start seeing it here. Lexington, if you're going to the football game tomorrow night, could start out dry, but could be really raining hard at some point during the game. Just give you a heads up in case you're heading to Lexington to watch the Cats, hopefully knock off the number 10 team in the country tomorrow night. Hey, like I said, just be prepared. We're keeping an eye on it. We'll keep you up to date. Another way to keep up to date, of course, keep the latest forecast. We got it on our website. And if things are going to get really bad, we'll post it on our Facebook page. 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

0: 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Momentarily, Mellencamp, Van Halen. Oh, yeah, it's a Friday rockathon. Thanks for tuning in to the Morning Mayhem. It's Lester St. James. Honored to be here. Oh, by the way, if you want to kill some time, not that I want you to, you know, screw around on the boss, okay? 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
1: 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Any winner under the age of 18 must be accompanied by a parent or legal guardian. No trade or cash equivalent will be awarded for any contest prize. Any person or persons found to be in violation of these contest rules before, during, or after the respective contest or giveaway will be disqualified and will not be eligible for future contests or giveaways.
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3: Here's your Rock weather update. Sunshine mixed with clouds at times today, with daytime highs approaching 83. Easterly winds 5 to 10 miles an hour. Overcast skies tonight, lows level off around 60. Chance thunderstorms tomorrow, high temperatures reach up to 70. Overcast skies. Storms likely Sunday, high at 71. 80, mainly sunny Monday. That's your local forecast update. I'm meteorologist Ray Miller from the Rock Weather Center. Currently, it's 59 degrees.
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0: Van Halen with that Pretty Woman song that put them on the map and the road to stardom from their debut, of course. Going to put us in another superset. Killer Classics on the way. That's some guys you probably know. John, Eddie, Tom, all part of another one of our patented supersets. Yeah, talking Mellencamp, Money, as well as that guy named Petty. Yeah, they're all part of the set, plus more. And, of course, it's a crazy weekend. Enjoy your sports-filled weekend. If you're a high school parent or a fan, you got football, volleyball, stuff like that tonight. College football tomorrow, including the big game that everybody's talking about, Georgia and Alabama tomorrow night. That's going head-to-head with the American League Divisional Series, Game 5. Cleveland and the White Sox play to see who's going to go on to the Championship Series and take on Tampa Monday night. National League Baseball, by the way, Dodgers, Milwaukee, they start Sunday. And NFL, in case you didn't know, this is bye week. First bye week of the season. So if you play fantasy, hopefully you don't put any Chiefs or Panthers, Kansas City or Carolina players in your lineup, because you'll look really silly to the rest of the league if you play somebody who's not playing. Last night, of course, Dallas pooped the bed at Jerry's house. Oh, there's I wouldn't want to be in Cowboy headquarters today. Losing to a team that hadn't even won this year, Tampa Bay, last night. You got Sunday morning football, breakfast with the NFL from London, Philly and Jacksonville. Sunday night, Baltimore, Atlanta. Monday night, the primetime, Buffalo and Rams. Man, have a great sports-filled loving weekend, my friend. And love that superset of killer classic rock that we serve up every single hour right here on the station. I greatly appreciate it. Dynamite weekend ahead for you, I can tell. Enjoy it, my friend.
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1: ABC News, I'm Sherry Preston. Hurricane Isaias has developed into a major Category 3 storm churning in the Gulf and headed straight for Pensacola, Florida. Governor Ron DeSantis urging people in coastal communities to be prepared for powerful storm surge.
2: We always say, you know, you hide from the wind, but you run from the water. When the water's rising and things are happening, it's a very, very difficult conundrum, and you do not want to be caught in that.
1: The storm expected to make landfall along the Gulf Coast late tonight or early tomorrow. Protests in New York City after immigration enforcement officials opened fire on a man inside his vehicle with a five-year-old child inside. This man lives in the neighborhood.
3: I think it's horrifying. This is a great neighborhood and it's a community neighborhood.
1: The Pentagon says the execution of Fort Hood shooter Nidal Hassan will be live streamed on December 3rd at 1 p.m. at Fort Hood. Same day of the week, same hour, same place as the mass shooting in 2009. This is ABC News. The former fiancé of actress Hayden Panettiere has moved to take control of her estate amid claims that others continue trying to make money off her death. Here's ABC's Alex Stone.
4: Vladimir Klitschko and their 11-year-old daughter, Kaya, who is the sole heir to the star's multi-million dollar fortune, appearing virtually before a Los Angeles court on Thursday. It comes after the Ukrainian former boxer filed a petition claiming a non-family member had sold some of Panettiere's jewelry at a pawn shop. Attorneys for Klitschko asking for him to have the power to request and authorize law enforcement to investigate and aid in the recovery of property believed to have been misappropriated.
1: Former Prince Andrew has been awarded $400,000 in compensation after he was forced to surrender the lease on his longtime home ahead of schedule amid public outcry over his relationship with Jeffrey Epstein. Andrew Mountbatten Windsor left Royal Lodge, a 30-room stately home near Windsor Castle, and was due compensation because he had a 75-year lease. I'm Sherry Preston, ABC News.
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15: Welcome, everyone. This is Kentucky Sports Radio, Friday, October the 9th. I am Matt Jones here live at Don Franklin, driven by family. Don Franklin Buick GMC in Lexington, and we have a massive crowd. Ryan Lemon, look at this crowd here this morning. That's where you were supposed to clap, right there. Look at this crowd here. There we go.
9: If there's any indication there's a buzz and some energy in this town, it's right here at Don Franklin.
15: That's exactly right. You can give us a shout on Clark's Puppet Shop phone line, 859-280-2287. 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Smith Law Office. If you call T.J., he'll make them pay. They already had to bring in Drew. They actually took some of their office chairs. I don't think any of the workers are going to be able to sit in their seats so that they would have enough space for people. And it's great to see people excited for a massive weekend in Lexington.
16: Yeah, we get good crowds at all the Don Franklins around the state, but this might be the best Don Franklin crowd I think we've had yet so far. Good to see everybody, and you're right. This is just an early pregame for everything that's coming up tomorrow.
15: Yeah, I'm very excited about this weekend just overall, but Shannon, you came back.
16: Yeah.
15: You were in Florida. You were trying to get away from... How do we say it again?
9: Isaias.
15: Isaias, trying to get away from it. Is your place going to be okay?
17: I don't know. They're expecting like big storm surges of, I think, 7 or 8 feet, maybe, I heard this morning. And now they're upgrading it to a Category 3.
15: Oh, they are.
17: So I'm telling you, man, traffic trying to get out was horrible. It took me 13 hours to get home. I didn't get home until late last night. So
15: was it just like the interstate just packed?
17: It felt like the end of the world. Everybody was trying to get out. 65 from Florida till Nashville was just packed. Huh. Stop and go traffic the entire time.
15: So, well, we're glad
17: to be here with you guys.
15: Glad to have you back, yes. And we're glad to be here at Don Franklin. If you haven't been out to this one, this place has been transformed, and for the last 5 years, fresh new facility, a huge selection, and the best shopping experience here in Lexington. They have the versatile Encore GX. Did you know how versatile it was?
16: It's one of the most versatile vehicles
15: That's
16: I know.
15: That's exactly. A spacious three-row Enclave, and there's something for every kind of driver here at Don Franklin.
16: Yeah, and especially that versatility. I mean, you can't find that everywhere.
15: Here it is.
17: Even this kind of driver right here, Ryan, we know what kind of driver he is.
15: Yeah, he's versatile to put it right in the wall. But, but we are here, and Drew, you and I, well, and Ryan, we're all rocking the Power K. I'm going to Keeneland this afternoon, so I have a suit on under this, but I couldn't not wear the UK hoodie. You've got a hat. Tomorrow, the Power K returns to UK football.
16: Can't wait. They did such a good job with that uniform, looking at the graphics they put out, the field. I can't remember who put out, maybe Jeff Drummond, someone that went to the press conference. They had note cards that were Power K. Like, everything in the building has gone back in time. And I'm excited to see. We know a lot of what they're going to do, but I just want to see what other little touches they put on the game day experience that might take us back to when the Power K
15: was around. Just remember, if you're going to the game, while it would be nice to wear the Power K, it is a blue out. So a lot of the Power K gear out there is white. You may not be able to wear it. It is a blue out. They do want people to wear blue. I was told last night, if you're trying to decide Power K or blue, wear blue. Because the goal is to try to make the blue. It'll probably stand out next to their bright yellow. But I kind of think our fans have got this down. Looking at the games where they've done it, it feels like we've done a pretty good job.
9: Our fans have done a fantastic job with the white out, the stripe out, and we'll do the same thing with the blue out. But I see one Power K blue sweatshirt right there. You're right, though.
15: They exist, but they're hard to find.
16: We had a couple of originals here. I don't think these are reprints from this week. I think these are original.
15: How long you had that hat right there, sir?
17: He does.
15: I mean, I'm going to say it didn't. That was not a new model.
17: I think it's older than Mario, actually. Yeah.
15: Okay. I still think that goes back to the original, looking at that one. But I like it. That's now vintage.
17: Yeah, I like it, too. I'm glad they're bringing it back. A lot of nostalgia there. You may need a blue Power K poncho for tomorrow.
15: Well, they have those for sale, yeah. By the way. Alumni Hall, I think, has them. There are, because you may need them. Although, yep. the forecast seemed a little better for us. It's bad for your part of the country, but it's lingering a little. So we might get through the game before the rain hits. It looked like maybe it would sort of happen in the middle of the night and not during the game.
9: That's what we hope for, man. Keep our fingers crossed. It's definitely going to rain this weekend. Just push it back. Well, let's get this game and get the W, tear the goalposts down, and then let it pour. I don't care.
15: So everybody agrees, goalpost game.
17: Oh, yes.
9: It's got to be.
17: Yeah.
9: With everything involved.
15: I bet Jay Bapp, by the way, I bet he would allow it. Don't you think? I bet he would probably say, if we're going to do one, let's do it.
16: I guess his second big home game on the job, I think he'd be okay with the goalposts leaving the stadium. It's really, we can have these conversations all the way up to it. if they win, it's going to come down to the people that have been drinking all day and they're in the student section. I bet you, they even if they went in thinking they wouldn't do it, in the moment, I bet they lean towards getting on that field if you get to that point.
15: If you have not heard heard his voice, you remember Wes Durham that did a football game? That he's got that very Carolina voice. He's on the call, so it's going to feel like a big it's going to feel sort of Southern when we get this victory as well.
18: It's crazy. The whole nation could have had their eyes on Kentucky football for the second time this week.
15: And Georgia, Alabama still might get postponed. Yeah, I mean, it still might get pushed back. And if it does, we'll be on. I mean, to be honest with you, I think they'll probably play it. But if for whatever reason they move Georgia, Alabama back a day, you could literally have one of the biggest ratings of the year in college football because they'll put Kentucky on ESPN and ABC if they do that, which is what they did, if you remember, at the start of the A&M game because Clemson and North Carolina went into the delay, and that was the game we got this huge rating. That might happen again tomorrow.
17: Kentucky's already one of the most watched football teams in all of college football.
15: Which is crazy.
17: Yeah.
15: I mean, I'm glad we are. It's a little bit of a,
16: numbers don't lie.
17: It's the schedule that you play.
15: It was.
17: And this has a chance to be a wild scene tomorrow night, especially really if that rain's coming down and they win. And they, I mean, you take
15: it'd
17: that.
15: It'd be awesome. Yeah. Now, we have a little breaking news that happened just as the show started. Rick, give me my sound. If you don't find it, you're going to have to make it yourself. Rick?
19: Oh, I'm sorry. I was answering the phone.
15: All right, Rick, play the sound. Wanina-na.
17: Breaking news.
19: I got you.
15: Wanina-na. All right, there you go.
17: Yeah.
15: Yeah.
17: Nailed it.
15: Perfect.
17: Good job, Rick.
15: Right on cue. Rick, were you answering the phone or were you into the wine already? I know it's a Friday.
19: Answering the phone. Wine
15: all right,
19: comes
15: all right.
19: Later.
15: I was just making sure. UK has named Mitchell Moore the new associate AD in charge of player management. Their job will be to work on rosters and find NIL space, et cetera, for the players, essentially to be a GM overlooking all of the other sports. I think this is a needed position. I don't know this kid. He looks young to me, but regardless, they need somebody who's an expert in this. And I also, Drew, can't help but think this is a little bit of, hey, Mark Pope, you're going to have a GM whether you want to have a GM or not. It may just be ours that is the one doing it.
16: I haven't seen him. So when you said he's a little kid, looks young.
15: I picture
16: like a 9-year-old in the office there. I hope he's a little older than that. No, it is. I read it as a little bit of a nudge.
15: There he is.
16: He's older like than a little boy.
15: Yeah.
16: Yeah, I read it as, okay, you don't want a GM? Well, we're going to have one in the office that's overseeing everything. So indirectly, you have a GM. And it is just needed for all the sports as well. I know football has done a good job. Got two of them. But everyone else needs one, especially the big sport downtown.
15: And he's a corporate lawyer, comes from Michigan State. So we basically just took our three top guys at UK. We basically just took the whole Michigan State athletic department. Yeah, right.
16: That's the same thing Barnhart did when he came here and brought a bunch of people from Oregon, Mullins, those guys. So it's kind of expected.
18: But you got to have people like this in this day and age, right?
15: I think you have to. You can't go. I mean, you can't go into these player agents, especially, this is their job, the vast majority of them. They're corporate, they're lawyers, they do negotiation. I mean, this is no offense, but you can't just have somebody who grew up in athletics who doesn't know the legal profession. You can't have somebody doing this. We kind of did last year. We had a volunteer do it the first 2 years that was in, like, private life, and then last year it was took internal. I don't know that was a great idea, and I'm glad to see that now they're going to have somebody who this is what they do.
17: Yeah, we see all these other schools picking up these roles and hiring guys, and it feels like Kentucky has been slow to embrace that GM role.
15: I think it changed with Bat.
17: Yeah,
15: Bat has pushed all of those. All right, let's talk about the game tomorrow, Kentucky and LSU. It now, if it doesn't end up raining before it starts, then you're just going to get these teams straight up, Drew. So let's assume they're straight up. We did get good news. DJ Miller's going to play. So you do have your wide receiver core intact. You basically have your offense intact. We don't know for sure about Patterson.
16: He wasn't on there, so I guess we'll.
15: He wasn't on there?
16: No.
15: Okay, so you basically got your offense 100%. Your defense is a little bit of a disaster. Pretty much you've lost all of your backups in the linebacker room, and you've lost, you know, one of the guys in your secondary. Some of the other people on the list don't really play, but your linebacker ranks are very thin. How do we match up tomorrow?
16: The injury report, not great for us. It's not just that they're linebackers. It's three inside linebackers on the report. It's not as easy as just moving some guys inside. Some safeties have to play big. They'll use more defensive backs. But that's a huge hit against a team as talented as LSU offensively with a quarterback who can really scramble. But, you know, their star linebacker, Whit Weeks, is out on their end. They're not perfect either.
20: That's Levitt, 2 weeks in a row, basically, the other team's best defender is out. Yeah, so that's been in, we lost, you know, South Carolina with Stewart and now him with Weeks.
16: He's their captain. Levitt didn't pop up on it. There was rumors that he's been struggling with a leg issue. He didn't run it one time last week, but it looks like he's going to be a full go because he wasn't named at all. But both sides, especially at the linebacker spot, are missing key players.
20: If you're like a lot of people, the only game you watched this year was LSU against Ole Miss or LSU against Clemson. You saw Levitt can – hey, I wouldn't call him a running quarterback, but he can move.
16: He's kind of crazy. He scrambles and lowers his head.
20: With that said, he probably won't be running tomorrow. I mean, this is going to be – he's hurt his leg. He, like you said, didn't have one run last week. I think he's probably going to be in the pocket. So this is going to be a game of can we cover these guys, Ryan? So the question is, can we cover these guys?
18: I think we're okay in the secondary, but Drew talked about the linebacker spot, a spot we were already thin to begin with, and then these injuries make us even thinner.
20: But you would be worried about that, I think, even more if you had a quarterback who could run, like Lenora Sellers, and I don't think you're going to have that tomorrow, so that's good.
18: You're right. They kind of protected him last week. They didn't run him, I don't think, one time trying to get him healthy for the rest of the season.
20: Yeah, they weren't playing McNeese State, though, I think.
16: Yeah,
20: right?
16: they won by a billion.
18: But he does have a couple rushing touchdowns. I don't know how many, but he's got a couple rushing touchdowns.
20: He's good. I mean, that was partially why Stein wanted him.
16: They've done a good job. Every quarterback we face has been a running quarterback. They've done a good job with all of them, except Sellers, they just couldn't get him down. He's a tank. And
20: they would make the first hit.
16: Yeah, they could not tackle. Levitt being smaller, I mean, he's shifty, but you should be able to tackle him better than Sellers. Sellers has like a Cam Newton build, and that was part of the problem. Otherwise, Reed, you remember Brungard in the first game of the year, those are running guys that they kept in check, so hopefully they can do that with Levitt.
20: Shannon, on offense, you know, LSU's given up a lot of points in the Clemson game, but again, there are other SEC games. I think we're going to be able to score. I mean, we're going to have to because we're going to give up points. Do you think we can score enough to it's going to take in the 30s to win, I would assume.
21: Probably so. We know LSU doesn't have any problem scoring, so Kentucky's going to have to hang with that. For me, it comes down to third down. Can we convert on third down? They were 4-for-14 against South Carolina last week. They got to get better on third down.
20: Mark Stoops was really good against Lane Kiffin, Ryan. I mean, that was one of his things. He kind of perplexed him. Lane Kiffin said he sees a little of himself in Will Stein. What do we think that's going to be like?
18: I think they are a lot alike. You know, they're not afraid to be a little
20: – at least on the field.
18: On the field and go for it on fourth down. We talked about the two-point conversion to win the game against South Carolina. We were 2-for-2 on fourth
21: down. Yeah, you're better on fourth. Might as well just go for it every time. Hey, if you're scared, go to church, right? Go for it.
18: So Will Stein, you know, he's backing up what he's saying a little bit, and that's kind of what Lane Kiffin's MO is. My question is, where's Lane Kiffin going to do his hot yoga at tomorrow morning?
16: he went right here. You can almost see it last time.
20: Yeah. All right, well, you've talked about that. You think we should ban him.
16: Yes, why are we letting him use our hot yoga studios? it's not just the stadium where you make a road atmosphere. You want their whole stay to be hell.
20: Well, it's this place over here moved, I think. Are you talking about
16: this? Yeah, it's right down here. It's called Sterling.
20: Yeah, it's down there next to where that old hibachi place was.
16: Yeah.
20: Do you think Sterling should say Lane?
16: Yeah,
20: no.
16: Everyone should. I mean, the hotel should be loud. Their buses shouldn't have a place to pull over and park. I mean, this is how you do college football.
20: You're not going
16: to
20: let them park.
16: No, it is. Everything about this should be an away game. Okay. You don't get to just book our hot yoga studios.
20: I tell you what, I'm going to give you a chance. You send a message to Sterling Yoga.
16: I'll drive down there on my way home and tell them.
20: But no, right there, for them. Tell Sterling Yoga what they need to do.
16: Sterling, you have a great product. I personally have not checked it out, but I hear great things.
20: Okay.
16: Keep it in our community. He's an outsider. He's coming here to ruin Lexington's day. Why would you open your doors and welcome that in? Lock it when it shows up in his face.
20: No more hot yoga for Lane Kiffin in
16: Lexington.
21: See, I would let him in, but I would just turn the thermostat down to make him do cold yoga.
20: Oh, cold yoga.
21: Yeah.
20: Oh, that's
21: it. I would make it freezing in there.
20: 859-289.
16: Lock out his Tinder, too, by the way.
20: 859-289.
16: Whatever people use now.
20: Don't let him on Match.com.
16: Exactly.
20: 772-774-525. We'll take a break and be right back here at Don Franklin's KSR.
21: talk to Matt Jones and the crew, call the Clark's Puppet Shop phone line at 859-280-2287 or 1-800-606-4263 and send us the Whiskey Thief Tweet of the Day by tweeting Matt at KY Sports Radio.
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22: More potential victims have emerged against former Pulaski County church worker Scott Hughes, which led to more charges. He was arrested last Thursday in a Somerset home after sheriff's deputies received word about alleged sexual contact with children. Another individual reported sexual abuse Tuesday. From 2012 until 2013, Hughes faces sodomy, sexual abuse, incest, and human trafficking charges. Former Kentucky Wildcat Kira Carissa has pled guilty to federal wire fraud charges. The Estonia native reportedly started the scheme 4 years ago while in Arizona, asking two victims to pay him over $2 million for his mother's cancer treatments and saving the family farm. Carissa also signed an agreement to pay one of the victims, but never did. He'll be sentenced December 22nd. Carissa could face up to 2 years in prison. I'm Lee Mowen.
2: This is the Kentucky News Network.
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0: not scuttlebutt. The person walking out with Will Stein for the game will be Will Levis. So there you go. You want you think that's correct?
1: I need it to be Rich Brooks.
2: Yeah, Coach Brooks is in.
0: It might be both.
1: Yeah, do both. Have them all. Stevie Johnson, bring him back. Woodson, but I need Rich Brooks doing the walk.
0: Who was it? Was it Bart Scott or not Bart Scott? Who made the final
1: Braxton
0: tackle?
1: Kelly tackled Chad Scott.
0: Braxton, look at that. Good memory. Braxton Kelly then should go as well.
2: There's no doubt that would be bring the house down. You trot some of those guys out there on that team that beat LSU when they were number 1 in the country. But I do agree that Rich Brooks needs to be part of this. If he's here in town.
0: Well, he certainly will. If he's here, then he will be one of them. I don't know if this person knows what they're talking about anyway. So.
1: I need Rich holding the boombox. I need full Rich Brooks walking in the stadium. I can promise you he'll already have a little bit of the brown water in him from tailgating. I need Rich leading us on
0: Rich
1: the field.
0: Rich walk holding the boombox. That would be pretty excellent. 859-280-2287. Who's up first?
3: Chad is up first.
0: Chad. Go ahead, Chad.
4: Matt, I got a feeling we're going to beat the Tigers. Go Cats!
0: All right. I like that excitement. Why the feeling?
4: It's been there, Matt. It's been there. It's time.
0: All right, well, I appreciate the call. Let me do my little dreaming here a second. Okay. We did this last week. Before the South Carolina game. Now it's a step realer, right? All right, so let's say you win this game. That would get you to 5-1. And, you know, then you could make a strong argument that your hardest part of the schedule is now over. That you probably at this point would have played certainly two of your three hardest teams and maybe even three, depending on how the season goes. Then you're at Oklahoma. It's going to be interesting. Texas plays Oklahoma this week. They might annihilate them, and it might be like a mail-it-in time for Oklahoma, right?
2: Right.
0: Then your next one is Vandy at home. Got to feel pretty good about that, right? Especially if you've won these.
1: Sure. Definitely. Vandy's down.
0: All right. So if you were to win those two, then all of a sudden you'd be 7-1. I mean, at Tennessee, home to Florida, you really only would need to win one of those. And all of a sudden you'd be 8-2. And you'd sit there and you'd go, Missouri? All right. You tell me we're going on the road to Missouri? With this much at stake, we can't find a way to win in their little parking lot in Missouri.
1: With the petting zoo, they still have that?
0: Yeah. And then, of course, can you imagine a 9-2 Kentucky team hosting Louisville for the playoff? I mean, can you want to talk about atmosphere? You think this wouldn't be good?
1: Yeah.
0: What that one would look like? Now, look, do I expect that to happen? No, I actually don't. I think there's a good chance you would have some drops along the way. I actually think it's going to be hard to win tomorrow. But it's not crazy, Shannon. It's not.
5: If we had this conversation 5 weeks ago, everybody would probably laugh at you. But now here we are at 4-1. You have a chance to upset another top 10 team at home. You do that.
0: I mean, this is the game.
5: And then you look at You look at the rest of the schedule. All of a sudden, that Louisville game looks a lot easier than it did before we started the season. So there's
0: a lot of games that look a lot easier. I mean, honestly, at Oklahoma, that was a game, Ryan, I thought we had no chance in. I mean, no chance. They went to playoff last year. They were returning their quarterback. I mean, I thought that was like a just go ahead and give you the loss. Now that game looks a lot more manageable. I mean, you look at the schedule, probably the only game that looks a little harder than it did is Florida. But the rest of them, Ryan, all probably look after LSU easier than you would have thought.
2: Yeah, I thought for sure that Oklahoma at Oklahoma would be a loss. I even thought this LSU game coming in here tomorrow would be a loss. But now the way the season's played out, we not only have a chance to win, we could be right in there, like you said, the rest of the season going 8-2.
0: I mean, I'm only saying that in this because we're all like family. Mm-hmm. But I'm just going to go.
1: Tom Franklin's all about family.
0: That's exactly
1: driven
0: right.
1: By family even.
2: Good line.
5: But even Florida, though, I mean, what happened to this last
0: week? It's here.
1: Yeah.
0: But, I mean, if we win this week, I'm going to start making this claim on ESPN because it's not unreasonable after this week.
2: Nope.
0: Now, I mean, this game is going to be tough. I think our fans sort of maybe are looking at this like it's equal. It's not equal. They're better than us. Okay. They're pretty substantially better than us. But I don't think they're so much better than us that we don't have a chance. And I'll go back to the Alabama game. I think Alabama's better than LSU. And we were right there with them for a half. And maybe if one or two things go different in the third quarter, you could have been with them at the end. That's my point.
1: Yep. If you win tomorrow, just go ahead and get ready for the playoff talk. I mean,

0: There will still be half a season left, but you will be a conversation because you'll have two top 10 wins. Whatever you think about A&M, they're ranked ninth. That's a top 10 win. You don't rewrite what it was. And then Alabama, especially if they beat Georgia tomorrow, your one loss is to what could be the number two, maybe even number one team in the country. So you have a 5-1 resume. I'd put that up against just about any resume of one-loss teams. You. Now, they wouldn't rank us top 10 or anything like that, but on paper, there wouldn't be many teams with a better resume than that.
1: I think you just made a really good point. If Alabama beats Georgia, especially if they were to beat them by a margin, and then we were to win, I mean, they wouldn't rank us in the top 10, but you could make an argument they should. There won't have been any teams that have a better resume than us with one loss.
0: That's got to be the best one-loss resume.
1: It'll be the best one-loss resume if you win the game. So they wouldn't do it because they don't have us ranked right now, Ryan, but wherever we're going to be ranked, I could argue we will be underranked.
2: And I hate people already saying, well, Texas A&M's not that good. They were ninth in the country when we played them and kicked their ass. It doesn't matter what they are right now. There are two road wins in the SEC. Guy-hey have to matter when it comes to the rankings.
1: They do guy-hey have to matter.
2: They do have to guy matter.
3: But anytime you go on the road, it doesn't matter who it is. In the SEC, that's an impressive win.
2: It has
1: I agree.
2: To matter.
1: Yeah. You got, I mean, when we beat Texas A&M, people didn't know they stunk yet.
3: Right. Yeah.
1: Right. So there's 104,000. And they may not stink.
3: They may not.
1: We'll see. They may not stink. I don't know.
0: And you can't just discredit that anytime because maybe they're down because you went and beat them up.
1: That's
0: maybe
1: exactly
0: you started
1: right.
0: it.
1: That's
0: so you
1: exactly
0: got to acknowledge right. it as a win against number 9, whatever you think about them moving forward.
1: We'll take a break and be right back here at Don Franklin. This is KSR.
4: It's a Friday, Kentucky. How are you? I'm Scott Fitzgerald, and let's talk sports. Let's talk college football because we get it started in Louisville tonight as the Cardinals welcome in Florida State, and quarterback Lincoln Kienholz is good to go against the Seminoles. He was listed as probable after dealing with a lower leg injury as far as protecting him from further injury. What about those big uglies up front? Louisville running backs coach Chris Barkley.
5: There's some times where there's some communication breakdowns that we've got to clean up, whether it's the backs seeing the protection adjustments and adjusting accordingly, or, you know, just up front, there's some miscommunications from time to time, which is going to happen throughout the course of the game. But I think overall, very pleased with what we're doing.
4: Kentucky gets some good news on the injury front as well. Wide receiver DJ Miller is listed as probable after missing last week's win at South Carolina. Kentucky wide receiver Nick Anderson is about to face his past twice in 2 weeks. Anderson transferred from Kentucky after spending one season at LSU and three at Oklahoma. He admits he still stays in contact with some of those Tigers.
6: Just another game. I have some friends on the team still. Looking forward to seeing them. As far as preparation goes, the preparation is
4: after the Cats host LSU tomorrow, they travel to Norman the following week to face Oklahoma. Anderson on the news schedule.
6: Funny how it plays out, but, you know, like I said, preparation stays the same, and just can't wait to play the next game.
4: Mighty does admit he's not seen anything like this before.
6: It's definitely a new dynamic that is a little bit more common in this day and age.
4: And the Bengals are sticking with their plan to get Joe Burrow under center more, but there's a big condition. They have to get their running game going. Cincinnati had just 23 yards and 15 carries in Sunday's loss to Jacksonville. The Bengals are 2-2 heading into Sunday's game at Miami. And Keeneland's weekend stakes action gets underway today. It is the $400,000 Grade 2 Sycamore. Just a Touch is the 5-2 morning line favorite. And tomorrow it's the $750,000 Grade 1 Queen Elizabeth II Challenge Cup. Luster is your 2-1 favorite. I'm Scott Fitzgerald.
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1: 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Text machine, 772-774-5254. One person writes, Matt, I don't think there's enough Power K stuff out there. UK dropped the ball. Listen, they didn't know how many people were going to buy them. Look, you got to go quick. I don't expect them to have 50,000 Power K things ready immediately. You know, you got to move.
0: Yeah,
1: I'm sure there'll be more.
0: I think they've nailed it. Not just how the jersey looks, but the release videos online, having Cisco on the field with Ty. I mean, A-plus across the board for my seat here.
1: One person says, Matt, even if we win, Ohio State is better than us with one loss. Yeah, probably, but their resume is not better than us. I mean, all I'm saying is if you just look at the resume, who we will have beaten, who we will have played, I think right now I saw we have the third hardest schedule in the country so far, and that's just who we've played. So I will put our – if we were to win here, I will put our resume up against anybody. That doesn't mean we're better. We're not even probably one of the 15 best teams, but we will have had a better resume.
2: You're 100% right, man. Dude, when they win tomorrow, the whole world opens up for this Kentucky football team. And like you said earlier – that's the hardest part of our schedule.
1: It would be. That's the hardest. Somebody says there's an LSU fan here. Where? All right, show yourself.
0: I can defend him.
2: There he is. Yeah.
1: Who is it?
0: His name's Chris Gordy. He does an LSU show, and his wife is a Kentucky fan. They listen to us.
1: You doing an LSU show?
0: He does Locked On LSU.
1: Oh, okay. Well, first of all, thank you for joining us. I hope you enjoy Lexington. I hope you cry this tomorrow evening.
3: No hot yoga
1: but
3: for
1: otherwise,
3: you either.
1: Yeah. You know what? I'll let you have hot yoga, but because you're not playing in the game. But your wife's a Kentucky fan? Okay, very
0: cool. He's been to some shows in the past. I've hung out with Chris at Media Days, so I noticed his LSU shirt when I walked in, but I guess we'll give him a slight pass.
1: That's okay.
0: No one else, though. We're at capacity. You get one.
1: Yeah, you're going to see. Are there going to be a lot of you folks around here, you think? Oh, there's people here since my. I bet. Well, I'm going to Keelan when this is over. I got a feeling there's going to be a lot of them out there too. 859-280-2287. One little, a couple pieces of news. First of all, Stevie Johnson tweeted out that he was supposed to be at the game to walk out with them, which would have been cool, but he is unable to do it. So they clearly tried to do that. That would have been good if he had walked out and done his little, I don't know what you call it.
0: Fly guy.
1: Fly, yeah, all that. Yes.
2: Well, they'll get him out sooner or later. He'll be there. No doubt about it.
1: But, I mean, this would have been a good one with the fact. Now, let's go ahead and tell you, Stevie, you better be here for the Louisville game. I mean, you need to.
2: That's it.
3: That would make more sense.
1: You better be here for the Louisville game.
0: Whatever he's got planned, you can get
1: just
0: loose
1: go ahead and
0: join
1: cancel
0: us.
1: It for that one. A piece of not so great news, but it happened. Kerr Creasa, he pled guilty to the fraud. I will tell you, when we saw that story, somebody said, what do you think will happen? I was like, they got him. And they clearly did. The prosecutor, as part of the plea agreement, agreed that the prosecutor would not ask for more than 2 years in jail. Now, a judge can still give more than that, but rarely does if the prosecutor asks for less. So it'll be a maximum of 24 months in jail, but I would be very surprised if he doesn't serve some time in jail. He is being sentenced 3 days before Christmas. Not the best Christmas gift in the world. No. But Kerr Creasa, who's still in Lexington, and you see people seeing he's all over
0: pops
1: town.
0: Up everywhere.
1: He, I've heard him about him more now than when he played here. It ends up pleading guilty.
3: Irene had her day in court, so it's, you know, yeah. That's that's the thing. It was so fascinating that he was just out living his life, acting as if nothing was going on.
1: But well, I mean, that's kind of
3: happens. Well. You might as well, because you're going to be incarcerated for a while.
1: Yeah, if you're able to get out in between. It would be weird. Like, what do you do for the next 2.5 months if you know you're about to go? Because when he gets sentenced, he'll probably go immediately out of the courtroom into jail.
3: Start bulking up.
0: Yeah, I'm learning how to fight. Self-defense classes. Yeah,
3: exactly. Hot yoga.
0: I got 2 months to defend myself.
3: Exactly.
0: It is, on a sad note, I mean, he wasn't going to the NBA, but that dude was going to make a lot of money playing basketball overseas, already has made a bunch of money, and to throw it away, I mean, it is.
1: And as a side note, I mean, I don't know this for sure, but if you just look at the record of the current president, I think when he gets out, he'll be deported. I mean, I think there's a very good chance. I mean, that if you have a criminal record and you're here, even and you're not a citizen, and he's not a citizen, I would assume when he gets out, he'll be deported. So, I mean, like, this may be his last time in America.
2: Yeah, it is a sad ending to this story. We were so excited when he came here, and then when he got to play, he was like a little spark plug and wasn't afraid to talk a little smack during the game to the other team. We kind of fall in love with the guy. Then he gets hurt. Then he goes through this situation. I mean, it's kind of a sad ending.
1: It's sad. But when I say go through the situation, he defrauded a lot of money from people.
0: Yeah,
1: and so to some, it is sad, but at the same time, he did do this. So crazy situation. Who's up next?
15: Chris is up next.
1: Chris, go ahead, Chris.
16: I'm kind of with Drew. That yoga studio and his band hit him from there. It's not
1: Thank you.
16: To help out Kentucky, just to employee safety. You know, he's had more happy endings than a Hallmark film.
1: Okay, anything else? And talk into the phone. No speaker.
16: All right, just go Cats. I think we got this one.
1: All right, appreciate the call. Remember, rule number one is no Bluetooth.
3: Yeah.
1: And then rule number two is no speaker, because especially in a place like this, we can barely hear you when you do
3: that. Would think that, you know, callers would have that down over all these years.
1: But we've been doing it 16 years. By 20, they'll have it.
3: Rule number three, turn your radio down. Rule number four.
1: I think people do that now.
3: Rule number four, don't ask us how we're doing. We're doing great. Go Cats.
1: That's our good rule. We don't remember in the early days, we used to always get people with the radio up.
3: Yeah.
1: I think now, because people stream, they're on the phone,
3: right,
1: and so it doesn't do it. So actually, that is one, Ryan, that used to be a big one that you don't hear happen quite as much.
2: Not just our show, all shows. As you hear the people, the show in the background, they were on the phone.
1: Yeah. Who's up next?
15: Sherman is up next.
1: Sherman. I love a name, Sherman. Go ahead, Sherman.
17: Thank you. Handed down from my great-grandfather. This is a reminder to Matt.
1: Okay, that's better.
17: No, I'm not on speaker. This is a reminder to Matt that after we win Saturday, before we do, you need to watch Gone in 60 Seconds, because you owe Memphis a conversation.
1: Oh, that's right, I do. Okay, well, now you just made my plans for tonight. That's right. I did promise him that by the LSU game, I would watch Gone in 60 Seconds.
2: Forgot about that.
1: Which he was named for. I appreciate you reminding me. I guess I know what I'm doing tonight. Thank you for the call.
0: No Keeneland for you. You're heading home. No, I'm Nicholas Cage.
17: Secondly.
1: Appreciate. You know, last
17: secondly, I would like to say that Lane Kiffin made his most critical mistake before he ever started a game this year. I've said for the last 5 years we would go as far as our offensive line would take us, and we have a strong offensive line now. He hired a cupcake for an line coach.
1: That's right, and
17: that thing is going to be porous. And if we're able to put pressure on that quarterback, we're going to eat him up.
1: I appreciate the call. That's a good point. You know, a name from the past, Ryan, Will Wolford, who took a lot of junk here for offensive line stuff, probably correctly so. He is the offensive line coach at LSU, so he is returning Will Wolford to the scene of the crime.
3: Eric.
2: Yeah.
1: Eric. And Will.
0: You did that the whole time he was here, too. Do you know a Will Wolford?
1: I do know a Will Wolford. That's the problem. He used to be on radio when I was in Louisville. That's my problem. Eric Wolford is going to be back.
2: I think every UK fan would agree we got the better in the coach trade. We gave them Eric Wolford. We got Joe Sloan. So I think we'll all take that trade We know what happened when Eric Wolford was here.
1: And, you know, they really, Drew, didn't like Joe Sloan. Like, they, the LSU fans kind of thought he was a terrible play caller. And I've now seen a lot of LSU fans, you would know this, sir, that kind of going, wait a minute, was it, did we do that wrong? Maybe it was Brian Kelly that was the problem and wasn't Joe Sloan.
0: There's a lot of connections on both sides, Sloan and Wolford, but Lance Hurd, who might be the best player on either team, played at LSU and is from Louisiana. Darby was committed to Louisiana. Nick Anderson went to LSU. Ahmad Bro on defense went to LSU. There's a lot of juice for a bunch of guys on both rosters here seeing some familiar
1: faces. Let's
0: talk
1: just a second about Darby. I mean, Darby has developed into our best receiver, certainly at the receiver position. Originally committed to LSU, the Kiffin staff kind of acted like they didn't need him. I don't know what they got, but Ryan, I can't imagine they got everybody better than Darby.
2: All the excitement of the South Carolina win, it got lost in the news headlines that Darby had 12 catches. He had 18 targets, 12 catches, 96 yards, and a touchdown.
1: Do you agree if we can keep him, he'll be one of the best to ever play here?
2: And I think they'll go all out to keep that kid. I think they will. They'll give him what he wants, what he needs, and he's a superstar in the making. He's an NFL star in the making.
1: And he's talking about offensive line. The investment Will Stein made in, I believe, next to Minchie, maybe even including Minchie, our three highest-paid NIL transfers were all offensive linemen. And clearly that's worked. I don't know if you saw, there are people all over the country playing that video of Lance Hurd pancaking two guys on the same play. There are all these offensive linemen, like, losing their mind about it.
0: Yeah, I think he's Kentucky's most expensive player, but he just makes himself more and more NFL money each week with these clips. He's now a guy we're probably going to see on Thursday, first round, first tackle, maybe even off the board, which would be very exciting for Kentucky, having just rebuilt the Big Blue Wall.
1: 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This is KSR.
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25: Got to win this one. But I think Kentucky's been so much, you know, improved. I think if you're being objective, you look at what Will Stein's done already, it's been incredible. And the matchup that nobody's really talking enough about is the matchup between Blake Baker and Joe Sloan. Two guys who know each other really well. Go back to Louisiana Tech days.
1: That's your
25: together.
1: Defensive coordinator.
25: Yeah, the defensive coordinator versus the OC. They know each other very well. So it's like, who has the edge? I think it's kind of a wash. Blake Baker knows what Sloan wants to do. Sloan knows what Baker wants to do. So we'll see.
1: Where did they work together?
25: They were Louisiana Tech years and years ago, okay. And then, of course, were at LSU together last year.
1: Is Levitt 100%?
25: He says he's 100%. They limited his running the last 2 weeks because of a sore hamstring, and it benefited him because it forced him to stay in the pocket and deliver pinpoint passes down the field and threw some bullets against A&M. And then, of course, McNeese last week. It's McNeese, but still looked much better. So I would say if Kentucky's goal is to keep him in the pocket, probably not the best decision. Ole Miss let him kind of run around, but it was very indecisive. That might be what Kentucky defensively wants Levitt to do.
1: Is there anything that you see that Kentucky does that worries you the way our lack of linebackers worries us?
25: I mean, C.J. Baxter's been a beast. I mean, I've followed his recruiting at Texas years ago. He was a five-star recruit, and he runs like a grown man. So I know they've kind of, you know, limited his carries here to start the season, wanting to keep him fully healthy because health was a problem at Texas. But when they get in the red zone, he runs like a man possessed. He scares the hell out of me.
1: Okay. Now, has the Lane Kiffin experience been all that LSU fans had hoped for, or more, less? What do you think?
25: It kind of is what it is. I
1: mean, you know what you get.
25: You take him, you know you're going to be the villain, and you just kind of have to embrace it. And if there's any culture that can embrace that, it's Louisiana culture.
1: I agree with that.
25: I mean, do a shot of Jim Beam and let's go.
1: Yeah. So, you know. I mean, you all have had literally like every governor ever indicted, so you kind of you're sort of used to this.
25: And the current governor is probably just as corrupt. So.
1: It's like it is part of the culture. Lane fits in really well. All right, so you guys have actually not beaten us here in a long time. Is that sort of
25: a
1: thing?
25: You got to go back to 2002, the Bluegrass Miracle, of course. Everybody remembers that one. But, yeah,
1: boo.
25: In 07, we come here, we lose in triple overtime. The consolation was LSU goes on to win the national championship that year, so we don't really care about that loss. And then, of course, 2021, we come here, and that was the game where LSU brought all their big dignitaries, big money people, and they get embarrassed, and Ogeron gets fired. So that's kind of been, it's only been three trips since 2000, but They've all not really gone well for LSU.
1: Well, we will. One thing we do well is hospitality to the, which you guys do a pretty good job. But you're not like Georgia fans barking at us when we come when we come there. So I hope you have a great time. And your wife's from Kentucky, is that right?
25: She's from Houston. Her dad's from Harlan County.
1: Oh, Harlan County.
3: Yeah.
1: Let's go.
3: Yeah.
1: 13th region. Well, good. Have you been to Harlan?
25: I've yet to be there.
1: She's take him to Harlan. He needs to go. Yeah. If you
0: skip Keeneland and go to Harlan. Yeah.
25: I was told do not pull in a driveway to turn around.
1: I would say just you don't do anything without somebody there helping you, all right? Especially if you're wearing LSU gear. Thank Absolutely. You very much.
25: Thanks,
1: I appreciate
25: Ellis.
1: It.
3: Thanks, brother. Thanks,
1: thank
3: man.
1: You to Chris. Taking the time. Who's up next?
15: BJ is
1: Locked
15: up next.
1: On. If you want a preview of the game, Locked On podcast for LSU. Go ahead.
4: Yo, what's up, fellas? I've got Chris on there to take some of my time, but I hope we have a good basketball season. I love all y'all. I love the KSR family, but I just don't see how LSU football lose this game this weekend. Chris, though, was some of my points that I was going to make. But,
1: wait, are you an LSU? Are you an LSU fan, sir?
4: LSU football, Kentucky basketball.
1: Oh, no, that's not fair.
3: Come on.
1: That's not fair. You don't get to do that. He's like, all right, I like the Chiefs. I like the Dodgers. I see how it is.
4: Oh, the Dodgers. Yeah, Dodgers is big. Shannon, what's up?
1: But go ahead.
3: We're not going to talk about that.
4: We only gave them. Yeah, we're going to talk about it later on. We only gave them 14 points, more than 14 points once this season, and that's an off-miss in one half, basically. So, I think it's going to be a bad matchup for you guys. We got the leading sack. We got the nation leading sack.
1: All right, your phone's kind of going in and out, but I appreciate the call. Look. We've talked about all this with confidence, Drew. We're not the favorite, and we shouldn't be. They're better than us. They have more talent at virtually every position except maybe offensive line, right? So they're good. But, like, you do have a home crowd, and I think the good thing is Kentucky believes they can compete, and I think they certainly can compete, and we'll see what happens in the game.
0: Oh, they have the belief. Whatever magic Will Stein pulls behind the scenes, he's taking that confidence, and every guy on the roster believes in it. I know in the past, Stoops and either other coaches, they say it, but did everyone in the locker room truly believe you can go out and get these wins? Now that they have proof where they've gone to A&M in South Carolina, that locker room thinks they're going to the playoff, and that's what you want going into these games. LSU's better. They're ranked second nationally in total defense and third nationally in total offense.
1: That's pretty good.
0: They're good at both. First good. In the SEC, obviously.
1: Is that right?
0: Yes. Second, they are a very good football team. But when you have belief and a good atmosphere, it's college football. Anything can happen.
1: You're big on, like, mojo and coach speak and all that. Are you you get the sense when they're at your pool hanging out this team believes in it?
2: I think they believe in Will Stein, and Will Stein believes in himself in this program. I think there's a confidence level over there that we've been missing for a long time, to be honest. You know, I think the end of the Stoops era, he was a great coach, but there was some doubts coming in when they couldn't win a home game, an SEC home game. They now believe they have a good chance to win every game on their schedule.
1: And I'll also say, Shannon, it's not just us that believes or the team. Recruits. All right. So Kellen Hall, who's the number two player in America, plays in, you know, from Kentucky. He was supposed to go to the Ohio State game this weekend, canceled to make his second visit to Lexington. He's already been to one game this year. And then is it Graydon Reed? Is that right? He's a member of the secondary, one of the top players in the country. He was supposed to go to Alabama this week for Alabama-Georgia, canceled it to come to Kentucky. We'll act like that wasn't weather-related. But nevertheless, they're bringing a lot of it used to be Stoops and I used to talk sometimes about, do you bring these guys for the best atmosphere that you might lose, or do you bring them to a game that you're going to win? Stein brought a ton to Alabama, and he's bringing a ton to this one.
3: He's not afraid. I mean, this is going to be, I think, us at our best with the atmosphere and everything going on. This team believes in themselves. There's no doubt about it. Down 17-0 South Carolina and came back. I mean, that shows you the fight that this team has. Plus, we're gonna have a drone show tomorrow. It's gonna be awesome.
1: We're having a drone show.
3: A drone show at halftime.
0: Weather
3: permitting. We're bringing out pulling out all the stops.
1: What does that mean? Drone show at halftime.
3: The drone show. They put all these drones up and they coordinate and they look like, you know, maybe the power cage.
1: That's true. The weather could be an issue. Yeah. I bet it is the power gate.
0: Yeah.
1: You're right.
0: Yeah. Scoop, it can handle 26 mile per hour winds and rain, they say.
3: Really? But not 27, though.
0: If it was 27, I'm sorry, everybody. They're not taking flight. That's right. But that's what they say.
1: By the way, we will be doing our pregame show tomorrow at the field. So we will be at the field at 3 o'clock from 3 to 5. If you heard the first week, it's a great atmosphere. But we will be at the field from 3 to 5. It'll be kind of back there next to the football facility, the practice facility. So if you're there, you can come by. I will tell you, if there's a lot of people, it's not always easy to hear us back there, but you can at least come say hello, and we will be there tomorrow. So that should be exciting as well. Only the second time we've done that. Jay Bapp will be on the show tomorrow as well. We'll take a break and beer.
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26: ABC News, I'm Sherry Preston.
27: You're going to continue to see impacts far beyond just the coast here in Northwest Florida.
26: Florida Governor Ron DeSantis says Isaias grows into a Category 3 hurricane. It's due to make landfall around Pensacola and could be a dangerous one, says ABC's Sam Champion.
28: Storm surge numbers have been lifted, so I want the coast to take this storm surge very seriously. Could be as high as 9 feet to 10 feet now. It has been a powerful storm. The eye changing shape, the eye wall shrinking here, but a good powerful storm. Weakening a little bit just before it makes the coastline likely, but I want you to think of this as a very powerful hurricane.
26: DHS Secretary Mark Wayne Mullen says ICE agents didn't know there was a child in the car when they opened fire on a man who was shot in New York City last night. That man said to have weaponized his vehicle trying to get away from ICE agents who were wearing construction vests. A new report from the Fed finds families headed by someone 75 or older are Americans' wealthiest now. This is ABC News. The NFL is joining the state of New Jersey in asking the Supreme Court to allow regulation of prediction markets like Kalshi and Polymarket. ESPN reporter David Perdom covers the business of sports betting and says there might need to be some rules.
29: What is very worried about is that there are not the proper oversight being installed in prediction markets ecosystem where player props and betting on lead games and things like odds to win the Super Bowl, they just aren't getting the oversight that the league would like to see.
26: Mortgage rates keep on rising. Freddie Mac says the average for a 30-year home loan is now up to 7.4%. That's a seventh week in a row that rates have gone up. A year ago, the average rate, 6.3%. And we're still at record highs for autumn gas prices. AAA puts a national average for a gallon of regular at $4.36, the first time on record that gas in October has been above $4 a gallon. I'm Sherry Preston, ABC News.
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1: 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We already got Louisiana Television here getting the Kentucky fans as the Baton Rouge contingent invades the town. 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Let's talk about a couple things here. We're going to do a little bit of basketball, but first he asked me about LSU. We got to talk about LSU basketball for a minute. They played their first exhibition game last night. They have four scholarship players because Will Wade went all in on getting the fifth years, and now none of them are eligible. He had four scholarship players. He only had nine people on the roster. So four scholarship players and five walk-ons that were just students at LSU.
3: It's going to be a long season.
1: I mean, just students at LSU. They go play McNeese. They win 63-60. Barely beat it. You know, one of them is Diabate.
3: Yeah, Diabate.
1: I mean, Diabate is one of the four, and Sky Clark, who you may remember committed to us seemingly 10 generations ago. It is unbelievable to me. Will Wade's like, well, we'll see what happens. I mean, he's literally, I cannot believe that LSU is. This is like a Disney movie, except if everybody were criminals. Like, they're just taking the entirety of the student body and saying, well, I guess we'll see what happens.
0: He seems to be enjoying it. Did you see the clip of him at, like, I guess their equivalent of like a Rotary Club or whatever, where he's talking to a group of fans? He's like, they say name, image, likeness. I say now it's legal. Like, he's like really leaning into it.
1: He did say that. He was like, I was just ahead of the game cheating.
0: Yeah. Mo Diabate will represent them at basketball SEC Media Days coming up because don't have any other players to go.
1: Do you think Mo... Like, I mean, maybe he doesn't regret it. He's, I'm sure, making money. But, like, there has to be a level, Ryan, where, I mean, there's no way that team can be good.
2: I don't think there's any way they can be good with four scholarship players. That's why I'm wondering what they were doing. Did they have an open tryout for
1: I don't know. Students? How'd they get the other five guys? Do we know? Just found them on the street?
0: Chris turned him down. He was going to play, but he's like, I got to go to Lexington.
1: I mean, I think... I would assume they were just students at the school.
3: How do you sell that to a player coming in? I mean, I guess the NIL money helps.
1: That'll help. Yeah.
3: But I mean, as far as like, come join our team.
1: Playing time.
3: It's
1: definitely playing time.
3: You know, maybe that's it.
0: I'm sure Diabate getting paid well, but there's probably been a moment where he's like, hey, Will, I like it here. But when I committed, I was under the assumption I'd have people to pass it to and practice
1: with.
0: Well,
1: you know, I liked Mo Diabate, but we know he's not exactly – he thinks he can go get his, but he's not exactly like –
3: He's going to have to, though.
2: He's going to have the green light this year, buddy.
1: Boy, that's true. This is going to be perfect for him.
2: Yep.
1: He's going to shoot like 100 times.
3: Billy would love this team. He just gets to shoot.
1: That's true. This would be a great
0: unrelated bit. LSU. I mentioned Mo Diabate is going to Media Days. Brandon Garrison is going for Alabama.
1: Yeah, so let's talk about Brandon Garrison. He had his first exhibition game last night. It was BG time. 13 points in the first half. If you were to go search Twitter and search Alabama fans, they were like, Brandon Garrison's the best player in the country. And I was just thinking, just give it time, right? You're good. I like BG, but just give it time. You'll see. You'll see.
2: He'll have a good game, then a technical, then a fight. Then get pushed out of the into the stands, and then he'll have a good game.
1: And then he'll make three Another threes fight. In a row.
3: What if he ends up being a star down there, though?
1: Well, he's their starter. You know? If you're Mark Pope, the Diabate thing, he's going to put up huge numbers, but you have to consider the circumstances.
2: Right.
1: But if Brandon Garrison does really well at Alabama, that's not going to be, Drew, a great look for Pope because, like, you know – I always thought it was in Brandon Garrison to be good, and it just didn't quite happen. It'll be interesting to see if it does this year.
0: I still don't think he'll be consistent because we saw him for 2 years, but I didn't want him to leave in the first place. I still wish he were on our roster as a backup, not the starter like Alabama. So I'm interested to see what he does there because we all know that roller coaster ride. But there was the game. Was it against LSU?
3: It was LSU in the tournament.
1: He was a beast in that game against LSU.
0: It's just funny. He's speaking for them at Media Days. In Lexington, we're like putting him in the Hannibal Lecter costume, getting him off the court from fighting, and now they're like, we want him on the big stage speaking on behalf of our
1: interesting.
0: Team.
1: He is the most interesting person to listen talk, so I can see why they want to do it. Now, Mark Pope did an interview at the Rotary Club yesterday. I can't believe they still have the coaches go to the Rotary
0: Club. The whole video. It was awesome. The first 10 minutes are just old guys trying to get Zoom to work. One of them's talking about his health update. He just got back from the doctor.
1: No, it's not.
0: I forgot Pope was a part of it. I was so locked in on these old guys.
1: So they were trying to get the Zoom?
0: Oh, it was incredible. It was like back in 2020 when we were all learning, I'm muted. Turn it down. But it's all that before you get to
1: What was the health update? Is he doing
0: all Don't even remember. Oh, I thought you meant Kentucky's health update. No, I got you on the old guy. 7 weeks. He got his leg brace off. He's back in 7 weeks. Good for his buddies were happy for him. They were thrilled.
1: Good for him.
0: I don't have anything about Pope, though. I don't even know what Pope said.
1: Okay, well, I'll give you a few of them, okay? This is from KSR. These are the highlights of what, while he was worried about the guy's knee.
0: It's great. Great television.
1: Jerome Morton, the update is, there is no update, Ryan, said we'll know in 2 weeks. Of course, Pope said he would have a significant impact and would be beautiful and special. But he also said they don't know yet how bad the injury is. I kind of wonder if it might be like a really bad injury.
2: See, that's what concerns me. The longer they keep saying, they originally said 2 weeks, now they're saying another 2 weeks. That's not good news, and I hate it for that kid because he had earned the right to where he was going to get on the floor, if nothing else, as a defensive stopper.
1: And we need him. We need him. He's at a position where we need somebody. Yep. I listening to him talk about it, it just had that beautiful special, but I don't want to tell you that he's going to be out a while, Shannon. That's what it sounded like to me.
3: When Pope had that open practice, that's one of the names that we heard that I wasn't expecting to hear much about, that he was really playing well. And it feels like it's going to be one of those lingering injuries that goes on too long throughout the season.
1: Pope says that this team, quote, fits me, the highest basketball IQ that he's had, and great shooters. He said, it fits what I want to do. We're going to be fun to coach because their skill level and IQ is high, and I will be able to tinker and be creative. What do you think of that?
0: I believe the IQ is much higher and shooting. I think they're going to be better than a year ago. He keeps saying length is our strength defensively. You know, we're a little worried defensively.
1: He does that because it rhymes?
0: I think so.
1: Okay.
0: But even the players, they all keep saying people are wrong about our defense. I'm skeptical. You're skeptical. But he keeps making a point to say their length is their strength.
1: They probably will be. I mean, they are long. So I could see them, Ryan, being able to block a lot of shots. I think the problem is none of them are going to be able to keep their feet in front of people. That's what worries me. But, yeah, I bet you actually do get a lot of shot blocks from this team.
2: I do, too. Malachi can be a good rim protector. If Big Frank is healthy, he can push people around down there. If they try to push Malachi around, boop, boop, put Big Frank in there. Let him do some damage.
1: But may I just say, when he says, remember who it was that told us the defense was going to be a...
3: I was there.
1: I mean, it might have been Mark Pope that told us that, so it's not like us.
0: We always tell people, trust our source.
1: Yeah, because everybody, people write me and they go, how can you say our defense is going to be bad? Well,
2: got a pretty good source.
0: Someone pretty close to
1: the situation.
0: Somebody
1: who knows more about it than me. He said after a slow start this summer, Malachi Moreno has, quote, been a rocket ship to stardom. He said that Moreno was, quote, stuck in molasses during the start of the season. That's a good well, he's going Kentucky here, isn't he? But then it was a breakthrough, and he's been, like, great the last few weeks.
2: You know, even Malachi's talked about that. They kind of butted heads, Malachi and Mark Pope, in the first of the summer in their early workouts.
1: So now that that's starting to come out, we heard that a lot, that at the start of the summer, they were like oil and water. Do we know why?
2: I think it's because he was expecting more from Malachi, and he wasn't getting it. I think he was trying to get it out of him a little more, and I think it's finally sunk in his work now. That's my opinion.
1: Yeah.
3: He did have the quote where he was saying that he felt that Moreno could be the best big man in the country, too. So I don't know if that's coach speak or if he actually believes that.
1: Pope actually was pretty specific. He was like, I got his mother and his brother to sit him down and talk to him.
2: Yeah.
1: So mom listens to this show. Mm-hmm. Nice job, mom. Way to go. But interesting to hear. I was surprised at how in detail he went on it yesterday. Yeah.
0: She stopped by the football pregame show, by the way. We had a couple parents at our football pregame show. Cam Williams' dad, too, hanging out there at FanFest on Saturday. I don't know specifically what set him back early, but I can tell you the Malachi Moreno I've seen in two practices looks a lot different than the guy last year. He's added a lot of weight, and he's just got some – he's explosive inside. Some of his dunks and putbacks were not something we'd expected out of him a year ago.
1: He also said Milan would be the best three-point shooter in the country, and it's not close. Shannon, I believe that can be true.
3: Yep.
1: I really do. I also believe we're putting a lot of expectation on him. I mean, like there's going to be a lot of expectation on his shooting, especially those first few games.
3: Yep. He said he took the most, I think, most shots last year from three and had the highest percentage. We're building him up. You're right. I mean, that puts a ton of pressure. We know he can shoot. We saw him in the with Iowa State.
1: Can I tell you a quick story, Ryan? My mom, you know, she's in the graduate religion program at Wheaton College.
3: Yes.
1: And she goes up there for a week, like three or four times a year. So she's up there right now.
3: All right.
1: She called me and she said, now, how do I say the Milan person's name? And I was like, Why do you care about that? And she said, well, there's an Iowa State person in my class, and I want to needle him.
0: Oh, there she goes.
2: Mom talking smack.
1: So my mom is talking UK basketball trash.
2: Wow.
1: Apparently he gave her a hard time when they beat us in the tournament last year.
2: Yeah.
1: So now she's trying to get him back.
3: So did you tell her how to pronounce it?
1: I did. Mom Chilovich.
3: Said Mom Chilovich.
1: I accidentally called him Milan Milosevic on ESPN, which, of course, was a brutal Serbian dictator. So I need to stop.
0: Yeah.
1: I need to not do that anymore. Who's up next?
4: Scott is up next.
1: Scott, go ahead, Scott.
5: Hey, good morning, guys. Hey, the reason Texas A&M hasn't been that good because we broke their wheel.
1: That's right.
5: We're going to break LSU's wheel tomorrow.
1: That's right. Keep going.
5: Go catch.
1: All right, well, that's fine. That's true. Yeah, I mean, we do act like, well, they must have just stunk. Maybe we helped them stink.
0: Yeah, I mean, there's been years where we'd, like, beat Florida, and at the end of the year, people are like, well, Florida lost five games. Well, we were one of them.
1: Yeah.
0: And also, maybe we beat them up a little bit.
1: Was it
0: their morale?
1: Who did they lose? Did they lose to LSU? Is that the other game A&M lost? Okay. Yeah, and that was, like, 35-7, so...
2: You know, we've been so good in the third quarter.
0: We beat them up. Man.
1: That's because we beat them up the week before.
0: We loosened the jar.
1: Yeah.
2: We've been so good in the third quarter. It started with that A&M game where we've had 21 points and held. They didn't give a first down, A&M. They kind of carried that over to South Carolina, come out of the halftime locker room in the third quarter and play well.
1: I would say to my LSU friends, if you want to give the little stat for your fans to watch for, that middle eight stat, the fact that we lead the country in points in the middle eight, I'm so happy about that because Mark Stoops, God love him, was so bad at the middle eight. He game in and game out. He was just awful at it. And now we have the most points in the country, Drew, in the last 4 minutes of the first half and first 4 minutes of the second half.
0: It's been unbelievable. Stein fixed that quickly. Also, it's been pretty significant. I mean, South Carolina, we needed that end of the half. I mean, you ended up giving the field goal. But even South Alabama, we were losing in the second quarter until the middle eight came around. You piled up and retook the lead then. So it's been meaningful, too. It's not just like
1: South Alabama, that was huge.
0: Yeah, they had the lead in the second quarter.
3: The middle eight, speed of play, clock management, all the things that were frustrating during the Stoops era.
1: He's made only in the parts of the game that bother me, which is the look. Just be smart parts. He's really only made one error, and that was not getting the kickoff at the end of regulation. That's really the only, to me, that's the only sort of intellectual error he's made so far, is that we didn't get a kickoff against South Carolina before overtime.
2: And we don't have those pre-snap penalties like we had all the time.
1: Not nearly as many.
2: Or players looking over the sideline at the last second to try to get the play call in. They've been very, very efficient and clean.
1: Yeah. Who's next?
4: Scapegoat is next.
1: Scapegoat. Go ahead, sir.
7: Hey, guys, love the show. One thing I haven't heard talked about a lot is our slow starts the last couple of games. What do you think we got to do to get better starts?
1: Yeah, I don't know. It's a good question. I mean, I think some of that, appreciate the call, has just been on the road. We started well against Alabama, started well in the first game against Youngstown. So we'll see. Wilstein himself said, I got to get these guys a little more juiced up coming out the start. Tomorrow is a big, like, you don't want to fall behind LSU. I mean, no. So we do need to come out with a good start.
0: Yeah, I mean, South Carolina was just piling on early in that game. Even A&M, their first two possessions, we got a turnover. But I'm like, well, we're not going to be able to stop A&M today. So defensively, both of those games especially started bad. I don't know if you wanted that before you go to your read, but some wanting on that affects you.
1: Oh, that's awful. Mike Ditka has passed away at the age of 86. And that makes me really sad.
0: We were just talking about him on Cover Zero yesterday.
1: Yeah, we were. Now I have to do this ad.
0: Yeah, sorry to drop it on you like that. I should have sent you down.
1: That makes me very sad. 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
4: Two brothers plead guilty for the 2019 murder of Adrian Smith in South Williamson. Charles Ray Blevins pled guilty to second-degree manslaughter and possessing a handgun as a felon, whereas Demetrius Smith pled guilty to reckless homicide. Blevins and Smith will be sentenced October 21st in Pike County Court. In Scottsville, the 2020 death of 70-year-old Revelyn Metter now has an arrest. Farron Metter was arrested Wednesday for evidence tampering, incest, and sexual abuse from two different investigations. Allen County court documents declare Metter allegedly sexually assaulted a woman, then tried covering it up by washing clothes and cleaning the scene. Witnesses said it was highly unusual for him to wash clothes. Another citation said the now 31-year-old man admitted to sexual abuse and incest. He's in jail on a $50,000 bond. I'm Lee Mowen.
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8: 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Here live at Don Franklin Auto and Buick GMC here in Lexington. Absolutely great crowd. They just brought pizza, which I always know when food gets here, everybody stands up and starts moving towards the door. Drew just told me that piece of news for the break about Mike Ditka. I can't help but be really sad. Mike Ditka is like probably the first sports figure that I remember. I became a Bears fan because of him. The 85 Bears, maybe the greatest team in the history of the NFL. You know, the look, the mustache, the sweater, the hair back. I went and watched the Bears, if you remember, I told you, in New York on Sunday, and there were three people at the game dressed as Mike Ditka.

0: Republican nominee, and he was going to be the Democrat. And then right before the election, Dick had decided not to do it. They ended up, other people got in, and Obama got elected. But it would have been interesting if Dick ran. Maybe Obama doesn't win, and it's a completely different world. You never know.
1: And
0: so
1: Mike Dick ends up being our president in an alternate world.
0: Mike Dick could have become the president. You never know. But rest in peace to one of literally, I would say, Shannon, one of the most iconic coaches maybe in any sport.
1: I think you're right.
0: I mean, how many sports have – how many coaches out there – because he only won one title, you know? How many coaches out there have that, like, iconic stature? Like,
1: well, when you say Mike Ditka, I can already picture exactly what I think of Mike Ditka with the hair slicked back, the glasses on, the Bears sweater. Remember Ryan dressed up as Mike Ditka?
0: That's right, you did. You nailed it. Yeah. And you looked just like him. Yes.
2: Both of us were like, is that Ryan? We didn't even know.
3: Halloween last year. Man, just a larger-than-life personality. I mean, as good as a coach he was awesome in the broadcast booth. They were just... You said it. What other most common fan you asked him to name an NFL coach? Mike Ditka might be one of the first ones.
0: Well, name another coach in history that had a Saturday Night Live regular skit.
2: All those guys going,
0: Ditka, Bears. I mean, like, that's they probably don't do that if not because of him.
2: Yeah, he's not the most famous coach ever, but as far as having, like, a look and being a character, I can't think of any where you just automatically have that image, maybe like with the Celtics and a cigar and Red Auerbach or something. But other than that, it's Ditka and the sweater and the mustache and the aviators.
0: So, well, rest in peace to the all-time Bears coach, Mike Ditka. Who's up next?
4: T.O. is next.
0: T.O., go ahead, T.O.
5: Yeah, that's your boys today, Matt Jones. Good to hear from you again. Just had a couple quick points. One thing, Kirk Creasa is the kind of man that's going
0: to
5: thrive in prison.
0: All right, that's enough, T.O.
5: He's a wheeler and a dealer. He'll be in every different block. He'll have the keys to cell block 6 before you know it. And I'm thinking that we need to start a GoFundMe for his commissary fund to get him set up where he can start trading a little bit.
0: You're wanting to buy Kirk Creasa's shebang chips?
5: LSU, they ain't played nobody. They're a bunch of paper tigers, and I don't care if it's Hurricane Katrina hits again tomorrow. These cats will run right through them. I got complete confidence in us.
0: I appreciate the call, T.O. Thank you. I appreciate the call. Thank you, Rick. Be on the phone. Be ready, Rick. They have played somebody. They played Ole Miss, and they played Texas A&M. They played at least one of the teams we've played.
2: I have a fun fact. They've lost 7 straight SEC road games.
0: Oh. Is that right?
2: That is right. Unless Chris nods differently, but he's saying I'm right, so I'm rolling with it. Looks like that is fact.
0: I would argue, Ryan, we've won 2 straight SEC road games, so maybe we should be the favorite.
2: And 2 straight games against LSU.
0: Although we do lose a lot at home. We're oddly better on the road in the last few years.
3: If just the weather cooperates, this will be one of the all-time environments in that stadium.
0: So what is the latest update on the weather? Like when it, because we should get a sense now of when it's supposed to get here.
1: If only we knew the number of a meteorologist here in Lexington.
0: But see, Chris Bailey's kind of been 0-for-2.
1: He has. This is Billy's wedding.
2: Wait, why isn't Billy just getting his witch for $14 or whatever? Yeah. Come on, Billy, get to work.
0: Yeah, we have had you pull up, Shannon. We'll do. I love Chris. Okay,
2: here's the hourly on
0: all
2: my
0: right,
2: weather.
0: So on the
2: app,
0: hourly on this, it has it starting to rain. Oh, early in the day.
1: Yeah,
0: starting to rain at 2:00. Okay,
1: depends on which app you use, I guess.
0: What's your app say?
1: Mine says that it starts around 4:30.
0: Okay,
1: but regardless, it sounds like we're gonna have some rain during the game.
3: Flip a coin, weather guys. Flip a coin.
1: Well, I mean, it is 50%.
3: Might rain? Might not.
1: Exactly.
3: Tune in tomorrow.
1: There you go.
0: For somebody who spent his whole life in the news media business, the way that you hate on, probably the biggest reason people watch local news.
3: It is, with no doubt about it. When there's severe weather, that tunes in more people than anything.
1: And we're always right on the line. You never know. You know, every time, we're right on the line.
0: Yeah. Who's next?
4: Matt is up next.
0: Matt, go ahead, Matt.
6: Hey, this is my first time, long time.
0: Hoo-ah!
6: So I listen to you every day on iHeartRadio. I'm calling from Alabama. I'm on my way to the game. So excited. I got a quick story to tell you about LSU. So back in 2007, my daughter is a flower girl in a wedding. So, of course, I've been season ticket holder since 1999, and I'm like, you know, I'm not going. And my wife's like, no, you got to go. You know, your daughter's in the wedding. I'm like, it's the LSU game. So long story short, I got to go to the wedding, of course.

0: right? So I'm at Christ the King in the wedding, and we're all watching the game. We're in the groom zone with the priest, and we're watching, and they say, you got to go, you got to go. So we go out, and as the priest prays, as he starts the wedding, he's like, you know, as the fate of our beloved Kentucky Wildcats hangs in the balance.
1: If you can imagine,
0: the mother of the bride is not happy. She's not happy, right?
1: But you got 20 seconds. I got to go to break. Go ahead, finish.
0: All right, I'm getting scores. So anyway, as I'm getting scores going back and forth, at the end, they say, we'd like to announce to you, your husband and wife, and they say, and he stands up, and the priest says, and we did it. We won, and the church went crazy. We all ran outside. It was the best reception.
1: See, I would like that if I was a bride.
0: Because Venus.
1: Appreciate the call. What's I would that? Like that. Everybody cheered at my wedding.
2: Hey, you want your guests to be happy. I'm sure it wasn't because of you.
3: Yeah, but it's,
2: they're happy.
3: The score of the game outshadowed the wedding itself. I don't think the bride would be happy.
4: The guy that called in this week said his bride, they just got married. She's yelling at the screen watching the end of the South Carolina game.
1: I totally get it. We'll take a break. Be right back here at Don Franklin, Kentucky and LSU week. This is Kentucky Sports Radio.
5: It's a Friday, Kentucky. How are you? I'm Scott Fitzgerald, and let's talk sports. Let's talk college football, because we get it started in Louisville tonight as the Cardinals welcome in Florida State, and quarterback Lincoln Keenholz is good to go against the Seminoles. He was listed as probable after dealing with a lower leg injury as far as protecting him from further injury. What about those big uglies up front? Louisville running backs coach Chris Barkley.
6: There's some times where there's some communication breakdowns that we've got to clean up, whether it's the backs seeing the protection adjustments and adjusting accordingly, or, you know, just up front, there's some miscommunications from time to time, which is going to happen throughout the course of the game. But I think overall, very pleased with what we're doing.
5: Kentucky gets some good news on the injury front as well. Wide receiver DJ Miller is listed as probable after missing last week's win at South Carolina. Kentucky wide receiver Nick Anderson is about to face his past twice in 2 weeks. Anderson transferred from Kentucky after spending one season at LSU and three at Oklahoma. He admits he still stays in contact with some of those Tigers.
7: Just another game. I have some friends on the team still. Looking forward to seeing them. As far as preparation goes, the preparation is the same.
5: After the Cats host LSU tomorrow, they travel to Norman the following week to face Oklahoma. Anderson on the news schedule.
7: Funny how it plays out, but, you know, like I said, preparation stays the same, and just can't wait to play the next game.
5: Mighty does admit he's not seen anything like this before.
7: It's definitely a new dynamic that is a little bit more common in this day and age.
5: And the Bengals are sticking with their plan to get Joe Burrow under center more, but there's a big condition. They have to get their running game going. Cincinnati had just 23 yards and 15 carries in Sunday's loss to Jacksonville. The Bengals are 2-2 heading into Sunday's game at Miami. And Keeneland's weekend stakes action gets underway today. It is the $400,000 Grade 2 Sycamore. Just a Touch is the 5-2 morning line favorite. And tomorrow it's the $750,000 Grade 1 Queen Elizabeth II Challenge Cup. Luster is your 2-1 favorite. I'm Scott Fitzgerald.
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12: Here's your Rock weather update. Sunshine mixed with clouds at times today, with daytime highs approaching 83. Easterly winds 5 to 10 miles an hour. Overcast skies tonight, lows level off around 60. Chance thunderstorms tomorrow, high temperatures reach up to 70. Overcast skies. Storms likely Sunday, high of 71. 80, mainly sunny Monday. That's your local forecast update. I'm meteorologist Ray Miller from the Rock Weather Center. Currently, it's 72 degrees.
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1: 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Text machine is 772-774-5254. You may remember I announced a couple weeks ago that Four Roses Bourbon has become the official bourbon of KSR. We are going to have a KSR bourbon. Is going to be released, actually, that will be closer towards the first of next year. So Four Roses is now with us, a Kentucky tradition since 1888. I'm not a big drinker, so, Ryan, tell me what it's like when you drink a Four Roses.
4: It's just smooth, man. I mean, there's going to be a lot of tailgates tomorrow, and it's a staple of your tailgate. You got to have little Four Roses there for the pregame celebration and the postgame celebration tomorrow.
1: Oh, there you go. You think you're going to need it for the postgame?
4: I think you want to save a little bit to toast everybody after the game for the victory celebration.
1: Four Roses Bourbon. Whatever the game throws your way, Four Roses there. You can gather your crew like Ryan for the post-game celebration.
4: Pre-game toast.
1: And savor post-game the tradition toast. Of Four Roses bourbon.
4: Maybe some toast in the middle.
1: I'm going to read the final line. Be mellow, be responsible, Ryan, with Four Roses bourbon.
4: I am mellow and responsible.
1: You are neither of those things, I can tell you that, at all. Thank you to Four Roses, though, for joining up with us here at KSR. The SEC announced that at the SEC Championship game, of course, they honor SEC legends every year. They usually get one from every team. And Drew Franklin this year, Kentucky's will be Randall Cobb. Pretty good choice, I would say.
2: Yeah, depending on who you ask, maybe the best UK football player of all time.
1: Why would you say that?
2: I think a lot of people would say it, and that's probably not the consensus answer, but I think there are people that would say Randall Cobb.
1: I mean, maybe the most – well, Lynn Bowden was pretty versatile too, but one of the most versatile players of all time. I mean, played quarterback, played wide receiver, even played a little running back occasionally when he had to, returned kicks. I mean, Randall Cobb was – and was like the only player during some of his time there.
2: Right? And not like kind of played receiver, was the best when he went to receiver and was the best when he was at quarterback.
1: Yeah, it was unbelievable. I mean, we've had two of those guys, which is crazy, but yeah. Randall Cobb was amazing.
2: He had the game winner against South Carolina that stands out, Heartline.
4: Yes,
2: Heartline. And one that he didn't win, but I'll never forget. He and Cam Newton were just going back and forth that game.
1: And I think we also didn't – he had a – like we beat Arkansas with Bobby Petrino, yeah. I think, with him one time in a game maybe we shouldn't have won.
4: And Hal Joker did not give him the ball against Tennessee. He's from Tennessee, grew up in the shadows of
1: that's still
4: stadium.
1: Joker's. Oh,
4: I know it. Yeah. But Randall Cobb's a legend. And the fact that Kenny Darby is now in the same conversation with Randall Cobb after the game he had last week, that's pretty good company.
1: But it's crazy to think, Shannon, that with him, like, we would just go, okay, we're going to have your receiver today.
16: Yeah.
1: How about you play quarterback now? Then we'll send you back to receiver. And whatever he did, he was good at.
16: Probably the most versatile player we've ever had, wouldn't you say?
1: It's him and Lynn Bowden. Yeah. I mean, it's him and Lynn Bowden. But Lynn Bowden, I mean, he threw like two passes.
16: Right.
1: But Randall Cobb did all of it.
16: Could do it all. I don't know who the other legends for the other teams that are going to be there are, but they're going to have a tough time, I think, competing with Randall Cobb having
1: and,
16: a bigger star.
1: And, I mean, it probably, Ryan, the prettiest eyes in the history of UK football. I mean, look, you don't have to act like you're manly. I see you, sir. You know his eyes are pretty. You don't have to act like they weren't.
2: Get lost in those things.
1: That's exactly right.
4: The ladies love Randall Cobb's eyes. No doubt about it.
2: Yeah, why are you limited it to the ladies?
1: Why are you saying the ladies? It's their perfect eyes.
2: Also, from outside Knoxville in Tennessee, didn't give him the time of day, which adds to it a little bit as well.
1: Yep. That was great. He came here from, I believe he was from Halls or
2: right? Alcoa.
1: Alcoa, that's right, where the facility is. That's right. Who's up next?
17: Charlie.
1: So congrats to Randall, by the way. Charlie, go ahead, Charlie. Also the nicest guy in the world.
2: He is.
1: Like, great super day, guys.
2: Are we crushing on Randall?
1: I think we kind of are. I think we kind of are.
2: He's a great guy.
1: We may need to change the topic. Go ahead, Charlie.
2: Jaw structure.
18: Hey, guys.
16: get you guys a cigarette.
18: I just have to say one thing. I keep talking on the news about a big storm coming, but I think they forgot. The storm's already here. We are the storm.
1: Hey, have you ever considered public speaking?
18: Hang up that quote on your locker room.
1: I like it. We are. That's exactly right. We are the storm. I mean, you go ahead and work on the delivery, but nevertheless, I agree with the principle. That was what that's what Will Stein said. We don't have to worry about the storm because he was using the sand. So we are the storm.
16: I understand. Yeah.
17: That's one of the funniest things you've said in a while.
1: Shane, what are you laughing at?
16: Nothing.
2: Well, listen, some storm sneak up on you. That's a quiet storm.
1: It was a quiet storm.
2: Pop up on the radar, and here it is.
1: It's all right. I appreciate it. I haven't yet seen the uncut. I'm going to watch it before the game tomorrow. Is it good from South Carolina?
2: I watched it, even though I didn't get my next play one. Is that
1: one?
2: What yeah, sorry.
1: One.
2: That one didn't resonate with me. This has a lot of game action with just no sound. It had, like, some theatrical music behind it.
1: Well, they're not playing his – I'm mad because – see, this is what happens when these people whine. They've stopped playing his speeches with the cuss words.
2: See?
1: I don't –
2: let him have a couple.
1: Why did we have to – why didn't y'all have to write the letters to the newspaper and, like just let him be because they're not putting those out anymore, and I don't like that because that would get me pumped up.
16: You can put it out there. You can just bleep it if you need to, but you can still include it.
1: Well, no, but now they're not even like.
16: That's what I'm saying. They're not putting it out at all now.
1: I'm certain he was doing some cussing at South Carolina, but it wasn't in that video, right?
4: And that's what I wanted to see, the halftime talk, the speech he gave at halftime to get them fired up and play so well in the second half.
1: Because that's the best thing about that stuff. Like the highlights, I've seen the game. Mm-hmm. I want to see the stuff behind the scenes, et cetera. Who's next?
19: Kirby is next.
1: Kirby, go ahead, Kirby.
20: Hey, guys, it's funny, kind of, y'all just kind of mentioned Joker Phillips, but I got a shout-out for Joker and Franklin Simpson, remembrance of LSU 1983. Kaywood Leffert called the game after Kentucky beat LSU down there. Franklin Simpson 21, LSU 13. Kerry Baird and Joker Phillips helped win that ball game.
1: Oh, is that what he said?
20: Shout-out to Franklin and UK.
1: I didn't know that. Appreciate the call. You knew that.
4: Well, of course, you know, my buddy Dante Keith from Franklin Simpson, and I've heard that story before where Kaywood said on the radio, it's Franklin Simpson 21, LSU 13.
1: Is that your Kaywood Leffert impersonation?
4: Yeah.
1: You want to do another one?
2: Pretty good.
4: Smoking my cigarette. Kentucky Wildcats take the floor.
1: Speaking of that voice.
2: Yeah. Oh, I know where this is going.
1: Speaking of that voice. All right, so I watched. I was exhausted last night, and I turned on the Carolina Hurricanes to watch them play. And it's on YouTube TV, like ESPN Plus, right? And so the commercials are like the same commercials over and over.
2: I think they have one commercial.
1: They have literally every break is the same commercial. And so I'm sitting there watching it, and I guess I got assigned the Lexington commercial, and they played that Zach Dimbo ad maybe 100 times. I mean, it was the same one. They had to have played it 100 times. Every commercial break, sometimes multiple times in the commercial break. I was look, I'm for the guy, and I was losing my mind. And I will say to you, I was making fun of you for your impersonation.
4: Nailed it.
1: But that's kind of how he sounds.
4: I'm Zach Dimbo.
16: Is that all he does?
1: No.
16: Does he say anything else?
1: That's how he sounds.
16: He just tells you who he is.
1: I thought you were kidding because I haven't really listened to him.
16: Yeah.
1: It's exactly how he sounds. And so, like, you know, I'd be watching the game and reading, kind of drifting off, and because the Hurricanes were winning by a lot. So I was kind of paying attention. And then all of a sudden, my slumber out here, I'm Zach Dimbo. And I just think of Ryan.
4: I'm Zach Dimbo.
1: They got to find a way.
4: I'm Zach Dimbo, damn it.
16: That's the next commercial.
1: If I was a candidate, I would find a way to tell, like, YouTube, like, can you not play me quite as much? Yeah. Like, a couple of times, but maybe not every single break.
2: They don't need this much of me.
4: Okay, did you see the Ralph Alvarado commercial where he goes like this?
1: Why did your arms only come up to there? Why don't you go all the way up?
4: Because he does it just right here. Like, what? Doesn't he?
16: We need to measure your reach.
2: Well, I got to ask you about
16: the basketball player's
1: his
16: reach.
1: NBA draft reach would not be very good.
16: His reach is 6 inches.
2: Will Campbell from the Patriots arms. Did you do your impersonation for Alvarado this morning when you were in line for Mike Johnson?
4: Nobody got in contact with me about that.
1: They didn't want you to come?
16: You had to bring the 5,000.
2: I was waiting to see this photo.
4: I didn't hear from one person to get in to get my photo with Mike Johnson.
16: You didn't have $5,000?
4: I wasn't going to pay for it.
2: Do you think Mike Johnson heard from one person that wanted a photo with Mike Johnson?
4: That's a great question.
1: That is a good question. Well, I was hoping you would get to go. 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
4: Great breakfast sandwiches.
1: You said that.
4: I love them.
1: They should put you on a billboard for the breakfast sandwiches.
4: I'll gladly do it.
1: How would Zach Dimbo talk about the breakfast sandwiches?
19: I'm Zach Dimbo. Give me a breakfast sandwich. Damn it. Zach Dimbo likes breakfast sandwiches.
1: Okay, shut up. We'll be right back.
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1: Don Franklin, let's get going. Our KSR parlay last week, I think we went 2-2. I finally got a win.
19: I didn't. I think
1: Ryan, me and Shannon got it. I think Ryan and Drew lost, so we're 2-2, but we're getting one this year. I'm going to go first. I'm going to go Tennessee is on the road at Arkansas, 13.5-point favorite. I still think they cover it. Arkansas is terrible, and Tennessee will have a presence there. I'm going to take Tennessee. Rare for me to take a road dog to cover, but I'm going to take a road dog to cover the 13.5. Give me the Vols. What about you?
2: I won with Duke in week one. I'm going to trust them again. They're on the road at Georgia Tech, but Georgia Tech has only beaten Mercer and not played well in their three games against FBS opponents. So Duke is a 6.5-point favorite. Duke's undefeated.
1: I like that one.
2: At Georgia Tech.
1: Yeah, Georgia Tech doesn't yield. I like that one. That's a good one.
19: I'd like to also take a road dog. Dante Moore is not playing for Oregon. UCLA's a top 20 team. They're getting 11.5 at Oregon.
1: That's the one I almost picked. I almost picked that one. I like that one, too.
19: Right.
1: I don't understand how UCLA's getting 11.5. I mean, I know they've got that Dylan guy as the quarterback now for Oregon. UCLA's been good, so I think 11.5, that seems like too much. All right, with UCLA, Duke, Tennessee, and what do you have
16: here? Oklahoma and Texas. Texas is a 7.5-point favorite. I'm still taking Texas in the 7.5.
1: See, I'd like that. Texas is 7.5 better, but if you look at the history of that game, though, like the team that stinks wins a lot, but I'll roll with
16: you. 4-1.
2: There's one I thought somebody
16: so
2: would pick.
16: I was about to throw that out there.
1: Right, you are 4-1. That's true.
2: I didn't do it, but Missouri's only a field goal favorite at home against Texas A&M.
19: Yeah.
2: I didn't say that one because I thought I'd leave it for someone else, but that line shocks me.
1: And that one shocks me, too. So are we going all road teams here? Three of the four. Mine's neutral, I guess. Three of the four. All right. One little note that I forgot to mention from basketball. Bart Pope says we will next year play Rick Pitino in a neutral site game. He said, quote, at an unbelievable location. You think that's trying to play at that tennis court? No, I'm being dead serious. They played an exhibition game at the Cincinnati tennis court. That Arthur Ashe Stadium.
2: I think if they're doing like a neutral, because he's talking about it being epic or whatever, then again, when it's Pope, breakfast is epic, but if it really is epic, I think Arthur Ashe would be my guess, and that would be awesome.
1: It would be awesome.
2: Pope loves tennis in New York. Patino's been in the U.S. Open several times.
1: I would say if they played a game at Arthur Ashe, because they can close that roof, right?
2: I think you leave it open. I mean, they can, but I mean,
1: but
2: I
1: if
2: think
1: the weather,
2: it,
1: happens,
2: yeah,
1: you
2: if
1: could
2: you had
1: close.
2: To, but I think what would be cool is open
1: the
2: air.
1: Arthur Ashe Stadium. Think would be awesome. That's an amazing facility, and that's out there in Queens, which is, of course, where St. John's is. It'd be neutral court. Probably be a lot of St. John's fans, but I think that would be awesome. What about you?
19: I would love it. I loved watching the volleyball team play at Wrigley Field. There's something to see in a different venue like that that makes it enjoyable.
1: That would be interesting. Just so outdoor games, though, you just never know. I think you at least have to have the ability to shut the thing if you need to.
16: Yeah, that'd be a little tough. Shots going all over the place.
1: Or I would say if you want to do that at Keeneland, like that might be a good preseason game. Because if it doesn't work out, you just say, well, it didn't work out.
2: Rick could bet during the game. He'd probably he'd find Rick up in the clubhouse.
1: That's
2: mid-game.
1: True. By the way, the guy that's the big donor for St. John's, Mike Rapoli, just bought like a ton of Churchill Downs stock because I think he's planning on maybe trying to unify the Triple Crown, which would be good. We need that.
19: He's like the biggest power player in the game right now.
1: Yes, he is. Who's up next?
3: Got Rick up next.
1: Rick, go ahead, Rick.
5: Hello, guys.
1: What's going on?
5: Well, I was just calling about Mike Ditka. I was in New Orleans the day he was announced as their coach of the Saints, and you would have thought they had just won the Super Bowl.
1: Remember he wore those
5: out.
1: Ricky Williams dreads when they drafted him. He put which he looked ridiculous. I love that though.
5: Yeah, you know, I think what we remember about Mike Ditka is how he, you know, made himself the punchline of a lot of jokes. The Saturday Night Live skit, that was great. But I wish he had let Walter Payton score in that Super Bowl instead of the fridge.
1: Yeah, you know, that's
5: kind of a novelty act, and I thought Walter got him there.
1: Yeah, that's the one thing people hold against him, understandably, is that Payton never got his Super Bowl touchdown.
5: Yeah, but, rest in peace. And, I think the Cats, they've got some clutch players that come through in clutch time, and I think that's just a winning attitude. And I'm all in. I just hope our short punt game doesn't come back to haunt us. But I think we're doing well.
1: That has been an issue. I appreciate the call. As we have not punted the ball well at all. Hopefully we won't have to punt a lot tomorrow, but that has been an issue all season.
2: It's been rough, but we've also faced the two best punt returners so far, and Stein kind of chalked it up to trying to keep it away from them and overthinking it. So maybe moving forward when you don't have some guys that dynamic. I mean, LSU is going to have a good one.
1: I think we've also faced maybe two of the best punters as well from the Alabama and A&M guy. All right, so let's talk a little bit. We'll pick the game here in just a minute. What's the thing you're most excited about? What is the thing you're worried about the most tomorrow? For me, most excited about our tight ends. I do think we will have openings. LSU has given yards through the air. I think we'll be able to do that. Obviously, I'm most worried about the linebackers. But specifically, if we can keep Lev in the box, whether by injury or whatever, I think that helps us a lot. What about you?
2: I'll say I'm excited to see all the guys with Louisiana connections and LSU ties, specifically Darby. I would love for Darby to have a big game and look at that sideline that didn't want him when it's over with a win. Lance Hurd wore the LSU jersey across the board. We named him earlier. Joe Sloan, I just hope when it's over, we're kind of smiling like we got some guys that you had and they're shining with us.
19: I think we'll be able to score points. I'm like you, I just worry about our defense. And, even the guys that are out, some of our starters are banged up. You know, Ty Bryant's banged up. Some of the defensive linemen are banged up. So there's still a lot of issues. Can we stop them? That's the big question.
16: Concerned about keeping Levitt contained. I think that's the big key defensively. Most excited just to see the atmosphere. I think that's going to be the most rocking environment we've had at Kroger Field in a very, very long time.
1: That's honestly, I hope that the weather doesn't spoil the atmosphere. I don't think it will. But, you have a chance to have a really special scene tomorrow night. Sounded like Mark Pope. But
16: beautiful.
1: You really do, because this is going to be – this town's going to be rocking tonight. It's going to be rocking tomorrow, and I can't wait. I just can't wait to be there and be a part of it. Let's do – for DraftKings, you bet $5, get up to $200 in bonus bets. Let's do our DraftKings picks. Shannon, who's going to win and who's the MVP?
16: I think it's going to be very close. I think the weather's going to play a big part of this game as well, but I think – at the end, LSU wins 31-28.
1: Boo. Yeah. Who's your MVP?
16: I think C.J. Baxter's going to have a good game.
1: All right, yeah. Ryan.
19: I think Kentucky's in it the whole way, and it's a good game. You know, we'll see us going on fourth down. We'll see LSU going on fourth down, maybe a fake punt, maybe a fake field goal. We're going to see. It'll be a fun game to watch. I just don't know if we've got the guts to hang with them at the end of the game. So I'm going to pick LSU 27-21. My MVP is Jim Cantore.
16: He's going to be in Pensacola.
1: That's an interesting pick for MVP. All right.
2: I got to do this. I pick South Carolina, I pick Texas A&M, and I pick Kentucky to beat Alabama. I am Ofer, and I hope that continues. So I will ride that wave with LSU, hoping I'm wrong. I'll say 30-24. I do think it'll be a very good game, but they just have too much talent.
1: Who's your MVP?
2: No one said Darby, right? I'll say Darby. Shows them what they're missing.
1: I'm not going to be like these losers and pick LSU. 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
14: ABC News, I'm Sherry Preston. Hurricane Isaias has developed into a major Category 3 storm churning in the Gulf and headed straight for Pensacola, Florida. Governor Ron DeSantis urging people in coastal communities to be prepared for powerful storm surge.
15: We always say, you know, you hide from the wind, but you run from the water. When the water's rising and things are happening, it's a very, very difficult conundrum, and you do not want to be caught in that.
14: The storm is expected to make landfall overnight. Protests in New York City after immigration enforcement officials opened fire on a man inside his vehicle with a 5-year-old child inside. DHS Secretary Mark Wayne Mullen says the man was a criminal in the country illegally. This year's Nobel Prize, Peace Prize winner, former UN Human Rights Chief Navi Pillay. She is a judge on the International Court of Justice. And we've just learned that former Chicago Bears coach Mike Ditka has died at the age of 86. This is ABC News.
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31: From the Fork Media News Desk, I'm Austin Armstrong. The Kentucky Transportation Cabinet is reminding residents that placing signs along state highway right-of-ways is prohibited without proper authorization. KYTC District 4 says political campaign signs, yard sale notices, real estate signs, and other promotional materials cannot be placed within state-maintained roadway right-of-ways unless approved through a permit process. Officials say unauthorized signs can block drivers' visibility, create distractions at intersection, and pose as a hazard for mowing crews. The restrictions also apply to attaching flyers and balloons to other items like roadway signs and utility poles. With the November election approaching and community yard sales planned, officials are asking residents to keep signs beyond roadway right-of-way limits. Signs that are removed will be held briefly at the county maintenance facility before being discarded or recycled. For more information, you can call 270-766-5066. Meanwhile, drivers planning on going through Columbia should prepare for traffic changes as Downtown Days of Fall Festival gets underway. The Columbia Public Square will be closed to traffic beginning on Friday, October 9th at 10 a.m. The closure will remain in place through Sunday, October 11th at 1 a.m. Central Time. Detours will be marked with temporary signs, and the Columbia Police Department will assist with traffic control. Motorists are urged to slow down, follow the detours, and watch for pedestrians throughout the festival. Looking ahead to Halloween, Campbellsville Main Street has announced its annual downtown trick-or-treat event. The event will take place on Saturday, October 31st from 3 until 5 p.m. Eastern Time. Participating businesses will display a jack-o'-lantern in the storefront window or the entrance to let families know that they are taking part. The City of Campbellsville will hold its residential neighborhood trick-or-treating from 5 until 7 p.m. Eastern Time that evening. And finally, the Taylor County Extension District Board will meet next week. The board's regular meeting is scheduled for Monday, October 12th at 11:30 a.m. Eastern Time at the Taylor County Extension Office. This meeting is open to the public. For more details on stories like these and more, check out our websites, myq104.com, kcountry1057.com, and wtcoradio.com.
25: 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Always keeping you weather aware.
0: Here's your Rock weather update. Cloudy skies with a few peaks of sun this afternoon, with daytime highs approaching 83. Winds out of the east, 5 to 10 miles an hour. Lows dip down to about 60. Tonight, cloudy skies expected. Cloudy skies expected. Tomorrow, chance of thunderstorms. Daytime highs approaching 70. Daytime highs approaching 71. Sunday, with storms likely. 80, mainly sunny. Monday. That's your local forecast update. I'm meteorologist Ray Miller from the Rock Weather Center. Right now, 77.
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0: ZZ Top right there. I'm Kara, also Def Leppard in that set. Def Leppard is touring next year. So excited. Next up, Skynyrd.
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3: Here's your Rock weather update. Cloudy skies with a few peaks of sun this afternoon, with daytime highs approaching 83. Winds out of the east, 5 to 10 miles an hour. Lows dip down to about 60. Tonight, cloudy skies expected. Cloudy skies expected. Tomorrow, chance of thunderstorms. Daytime highs approaching 70. Daytime highs approaching 71. Sunday, with storms likely. 80, mainly sunny Monday. That's your local forecast update. I'm meteorologist Ray Miller from the Rock Weather Center. Right now, 77.
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0: ACDC right there. I'm Kara. Hung out with my girlfriend Amy yesterday. I haven't seen her in years. She's a photographer and she's very good. And she was telling me how she got to hang out with Robert Plant after a photo shoot once. And I love her, but now I hate her. Robert Plant with Led Zeppelin next. A band you may have heard of. Ramble On begins a long set, which I'm doing next.
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1: ABC News, I'm Mike Dabusky. Hurricane Isaias is now a Category 3, closing in on Florida through the Gulf Coast. The storm is expected to bring winds of more than 100 miles per hour and dangerous storm surge when it makes landfall overnight. New scrutiny on immigration and customs enforcement after a federal officer opened fire on a man yesterday while he was in his car with his young son. ABC's Aaron Katursky has more.
2: New York Mayor Soran Mamdani is livid.
3: There is no explanation for these tactics. There is no explanation for federal officers firing this many rounds into a car that has a five-year-old in the car.
2: The mayor said he called President Trump and Homeland Security Secretary Mark Wayne Mullen demanding an end to ICE enforcement in the city.
1: The man, Oscar Belgal, was grazed in the neck by a bullet. His son was unharmed. Pro Football Hall of Famer and legendary NFL coach Mike Ditka has died. He was 86. This is ABC News.
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8: Here's your Rock weather update. Cloudy skies with a few peaks of sun this afternoon, with daytime highs approaching 83. Winds out of the east, 5 to 10 miles an hour. Lows dip down to about 60. Tonight, cloudy skies expected. Cloudy skies expected. Tomorrow, chance of thunderstorms. Daytime highs approaching 70. Daytime highs approaching 71. Sunday, with storms likely. 80, mainly sunny. Monday, that's your local forecast update. I'm meteorologist Ray Miller from the Rock Weather Center. Right now, it's 79 degrees.
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I'm Kara. 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My son, 21 years old, and we chatted for an hour. I mean, I never called my parents when I was away at college, and especially didn't want to talk to them, which I don't know if that says a lot about my parents or me, but I just love it. 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

0: Judas Priest is Living After Midnight. That's called insomnia. I'm Kara, and I'm a pro at that. Phil Collins on drums and vocals, next.
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1: 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Participants can only win one contest prize per person every 30 days, Monday through Friday, excluding holidays within 30 days, or the prize will be forfeited. Prizes will not be mailed or delivered. Any winner under the age of 18 must be accompanied by a parent or legal guardian. No trade or cash equivalent will be awarded for any contest prize. Any person or persons found to be in violation of these contest rules before, during, or after the respective contest or giveaway will be disqualified and will not be eligible for future contests or giveaways.
2: 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Always keeping you weather aware.
3: Here's your Rock weather update. Cloudy skies with a few peaks of sun this afternoon, with daytime highs approaching 83. Winds out of the east, 5 to 10 miles an hour. Lows dip down to about 60. Tonight, cloudy skies expected. Cloudy skies expected. Tomorrow, chance of thunderstorms. Daytime highs approaching 70. Daytime highs approaching 71. Sunday, with storms likely. 80, mainly sunny Monday. That's your local forecast update. I'm meteorologist Ray Miller from the Rock Weather Center. Right now, it's 79 degrees.
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0: Foreigner right there as we rock your work day. I hope it's a payday too, because if you work, you should get paid. Wouldn't it be nice if we got paid twice as often and made twice as much? I've always wanted that to happen to me.
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1: ABC News, I'm Mike Dabusky. Hurricane Isaias is now a Category 3 storm and closing in on Florida's western coast. The National Hurricane Center says it's going to make landfall near Pensacola tonight. City Mayor D.C. Reeves spoke with ABC News about preparations.
2: There's 16,000 linemen ready for electrical restoration. We've got boats. We've got high water vehicles. Because we've been through this, we certainly know what it takes.
1: A federal judge has temporarily blocked Oscar Belgal's deportation just a day after he was shot by an ICE officer in New York City. Federal authorities say Belgal tried to weaponize his vehicle before they opened fire. Belgal was grazed in the neck and is recovering. His son, who was in the car, was unharmed. And the White House has now opened a formal investigation into Fed Governor Lisa Cook over allegations of mortgage fraud. The announcement comes more than 3 months after the Supreme Court rejected Trump's initial attempt to fire Cook. This is ABC News.
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8: Here's your Rock weather update. Cloudy skies with a few peaks of sun this afternoon, with daytime highs approaching 83. Winds out of the east, 5 to 10 miles an hour. Lows dip down to about 60. Tonight, cloudy skies expected. Cloudy skies expected. Tomorrow, chance of thunderstorms. Daytime highs approaching 70. Daytime highs approaching 71. Sunday, with storms likely. 80, mainly sunny. Monday. That's your local forecast update. I'm meteorologist Ray Miller from the Rock Weather Center. Right now, it's 79 degrees.
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0: 106.7 FM and AM 1450, The Rock. I'm Kara. I was just actually on our Facebook page. I didn't realize October is Domestic Violence Awareness Month, and there's some really disturbing stats. Check it out on our Facebook page. There's also fun stuff there, too. But serious, come on, people.
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2: 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When the

0: Hitching a Ride, Not Smart, but a great song from Boston. More great songs coming. Journey, Don't Stop Believing, Baby, the epitome of optimism. Cued up.
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3: Here's your Rock weather update. Cloudy skies with a few peaks of sun this afternoon, with daytime highs approaching 83. Winds out of the east, 5 to 10 miles an hour. Lows dip down to about 60. Tonight, cloudy skies expected. Cloudy skies expected. Tomorrow, chance of thunderstorms. Daytime highs approaching 70. Daytime highs approaching 71. Sunday, with storms likely. 80, mainly sunny Monday. That's your local forecast update. I'm meteorologist Ray Miller from the Rock Weather Center. Right now, 81.
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0: Leppard had a big concert announcement yesterday. They're touring North America. I'm kind of surprised by who they're touring with, but I like it. You know, last time I saw Def Leppard, they were with Motley Crue, if I recall. Now they're touring with the Goo Goo Dolls, which seems like a softer rock band for them, but the Goo Goo Dolls are fun. And opening is the Struts. Get there early if you're seeing Def Leppard. The Struts are amazing. I love that band.
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1: ABC News, I'm Mike Dubusky. The Florida Panhandle is bracing for a direct hit from Hurricane Isaias, a Category 3 storm forecast to make landfall later tonight. ABC's Sam Champion has the latest.
2: Storm surge numbers have been lifted, so I want the coast to take this storm surge very seriously. Could be as high as 9 feet to 10 feet now. It has been a powerful storm. The eye changing shape, the eye wall shrinking here, but a good powerful storm. Weakening a little bit just before it makes the coastline likely, but I want you to think of this as a very powerful hurricane.
1: Right now, that hurricane is 145 miles south of Pensacola with sustained winds of 120 miles per hour. Measles cases across the country have now topped 4,000, according to the latest update from the Centers for Disease Control. That's the highest number of U.S. cases since 1991. And Katie Zakaria has been offered the job of White House press secretary. She's currently a communications advisor for the Trump Media and Technology Group, which makes Truth Social. This is ABC News.
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8: Here's your Rock weather update. Cloudy skies with a few peaks of sun this afternoon, with daytime highs approaching 83. Easterly winds 5 to 10 miles an hour. Lows dip down to about 60. Tonight, cloudy skies expected. High temperatures reach up to 70. Tomorrow, chance of thunderstorms. High temperatures reach up to 71. Sunday, with thunderstorms likely. 80, lots of sunshine Monday. That's your local forecast update. I'm meteorologist Ray Miller from the Rock Weather Center. Currently, it's 81 degrees.
0: 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The Rock.

Quiet Riot kicking off the action on your Friday. Thanks for being here, people of Earth, as we roll through it. The greatest classic rock ever made, and we'll talk classic rock history. Your almanac for the 9th of October is on the way with Bad Company.

0: Cleveland kept from being eliminated last night as they end up beating the Chicago White Sox 9-4 in Game 4 of the ALDS. Game 5, winner take all back in Cleveland on Saturday. The winner will face the Tampa Bay Rays in Game 1 of the ALCS on Monday. Meanwhile, the NLCS is already set. The Brewers hosting the two-time defending world champs, Los Angeles Dodgers. Game 1 is on Sunday. It's Greg Stone. A quick look at rock and roll histories on the way, plus Stone Temple Pilots and a classic from The Who.
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0: Top shelf who right there. Fight me if you don't agree as we look at rock and roll history. Today is the 9th of October. In 87, Bruce Springsteen released his 8th studio album, Tunnel of Love. And in 93, Nirvana entered the album charts at number one with In Utero, their third and final studio album. And on this day in 03, 172 Limp Bizkit fans sue the band for storming off stage after 17 minutes at the group's Chicago stop on the Summer Sanitarium tour. The band had been bombarded with garbage. And it was on this day in 2010, to celebrate what would have been John Lennon's 70th birthday, the Rock and Roll Hall of Fame sealed three time capsules filled with the singer's post-Beatles recordings and some fan contributions. They'll open that bad boy up on this day in 2040. Got birthdays for you. John Lennon would have been 86 today. John Entwistle would have been 82. Jackson Browne born on this day. Sean Ono Lennon as well. Sharon Osbourne born on this day. And if it's yours, that's who you shared with. And that's a quick look at it, folks. Your rock and roll almanac for the 9th of October.
1: 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Participants can only win one contest prize per person every 30 days, Monday through Friday, excluding holidays within 30 days, or the prize will be forfeited. Prizes will not be mailed or delivered. Any winner under the age of 18 must be accompanied by a parent or legal guardian. No trade or cash equivalent will be awarded for any contest prize. Any person or persons found to be in violation of these contest rules before, during, or after the respective contest or giveaway will be disqualified and will not be eligible for future contests or giveaways.
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3: Here's your rock weather update. Cloudy skies with a few peaks of sun this afternoon, with daytime highs approaching 83. Winds out of the east, 5 to 10 miles an hour. Lows level off around 62. Tonight, cloudy skies expected. Thunderstorms likely tomorrow. High temperatures reach up to 69. Overcast skies. High of 70. Sunday with rain showers likely. 80. Lots of sunshine Monday. That's your local forecast update. I'm meteorologist Ray Miller from the Rock Weather Center. Right now, it's 81 degrees.
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0: getting some help from Tom Petty and the Heartbreakers on your Friday soundtrack. Hey, next hour, got the Daily Haircut. Great cover of a Brownsville Station classic, and we'll learn a new word. That's right, because, you know, once you stop learning, you know the rest of that, right?
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1: ABC News, I'm Mike Dabusky. Hurricane Isaias is expected to make landfall along the Gulf Coast in the next few hours, bringing sustained winds of around 120 miles per hour. Cities along the Florida panhandle like Pensacola, Panama City, and Tallahassee will see the worst impacts, and Americans will feel the effects of this storm beyond the Gulf Coast.
2: About 13% of all U.S. oil production happens in the Gulf. Chevron and Shell have evacuated workers and shut down facilities there, and this comes at a time when oil refining is under intense strain. The national average for a gallon of regular gas at $4.36. If you're filling up an SUV like a Toyota Highlander right now, it's averaging almost $80.
1: ABC's Elizabeth Schulze. Meanwhile, President Trump now says Russia has agreed to immediately supply over 300,000 tons of diesel fuel to the American and global marketplace. In total, the deal covers 1.8 million tons of diesel, according to the president. This is ABC News.
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8: From the Fork Media News Desk, I'm Austin Armstrong. The Kentucky Transportation Cabinet is reminding residents that placing signs along state highway right-of-ways is prohibited without proper authorization. KYTC District 4 says political campaign signs, yard sale notices, real estate signs, and other promotional materials cannot be placed within state-maintained roadway right-of-ways unless approved through a permit process. Officials say unauthorized signs can block drivers' visibility, create distractions at intersection, and pose as a hazard for mowing crews. The restrictions also apply to attaching flyers and balloons to other items like roadway signs and utility poles. With the November election approaching and community yard sales planned, officials are asking residents to keep signs beyond roadway right-of-way limits. Signs that are removed will be held briefly at the county maintenance facility before being discarded or recycled. For more information, you can call 270-766-5066. Meanwhile, drivers planning on going through Columbia should prepare for traffic changes as downtown days of Fall Festival gets underway. The Columbia Public Square will be closed to traffic beginning on Friday, October 9th at 10 a.m. The closure will remain in place through Sunday, October 11th at 1 a.m. Central Time. Detours will be marked with temporary signs, and the Columbia Police Department will assist with traffic control. Motorists are urged to slow down, follow the detours, and watch for pedestrians throughout the festival. Looking ahead to Halloween, Campbellsville Main Street has announced its annual downtown trick-or-treat event. The event will take place on Saturday, October 31st from 3 until 5 p.m. Eastern Time. Participating businesses will display a jack-o'-lantern in the storefront window or the entrance to let families know that they are taking part. The City of Campbellsville will hold its residential neighborhood trick-or-treating from 5 until 7 p.m. Eastern Time that evening. And finally, the Taylor County Extension District Board will meet next week. The board's regular meeting is scheduled for Monday, October 12th at 11:30 a.m. Eastern Time at the Taylor County Extension Office. This meeting is open to the public. For more details on stories like these and more, check out our websites, myq104.com, kcountry1057.com, and wtcoradio.com.
6: 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Always keeping you weather aware.
9: Here's your Rock weather update. Cloudy skies with a few peaks of sun this afternoon, with daytime highs approaching 83. Winds out of the east, 5 to 10 miles an hour. Lows level off around 62. Tonight, cloudy skies expected. Thunderstorms likely tomorrow. High temperatures reach up to 69. Overcast skies. High of 70. Sunday with rain showers likely. 80. Lots of sunshine Monday. That's your local forecast update. I'm meteorologist Ray Miller from the Rock Weather Center. Right now, it's 81 degrees.
0: The Rock. Campbellsville's home for classic rock.

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Because close to it's love song from Tesla. It's Greg Stone. I got great classic rock adding to the soundtrack. We'll hear from Skid Row. I got Queen, The Haircut, Temple of the Dog, and this bad boy from the Stones.

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She says, hey babe, take a walk on the wild side. 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

0: That cover of the Brownsville Station classic by Motley would be their first top 20 hit. Smoking in the Boys Room would hit number 16 on the Billboard Hot 100 back in 1985. The first single off of Theater of Pain. There's Motley Crue's version of Smoking in the Boys Room. The Daily Haircut will come back. Dire Straits, a little mock Knopflerism happening here in just a few moments. Yeah, some Temple of the Dog, part of your Friday soundtrack, headed your way next.
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3: Here's your Rock weather update. Cloudy skies with a few peaks of sun this afternoon, with daytime highs approaching 83. Winds out of the east, 5 to 10 miles an hour. Lows level off around 62. Tonight, cloudy skies expected. Thunderstorms likely tomorrow. High temperatures reach up to 69. Overcast skies. High of 70 Sunday with rain showers likely. 80, lots of sunshine Monday. That's your local forecast update. I'm meteorologist Ray Miller from the Rock Weather Center. Right now, it's 81 degrees.
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0: I love that project. Temple of the Dog and Hunger Strike, just two amazing voices. Eddie Vedder and Chris Cornell. It's Greg Stone. We sure do miss you, Chris, if you're listening to me up there. Hey, it's time to learn a new word. Let's get smart on the Greg Stone Show. Who's willing to do that? Huh? Come on.
1: English, do you speak it?
0: Today's word, I love that, Samuel L. Jackson, is an adjective.
2: Inscrutable.
0: Inscrutable. Do you know what it means? 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Yeah, learning, even on a Friday.
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1: ABC News, I'm Mike Dubusky. Florida is bracing for a Cat 3 hurricane that's barreling towards Pensacola right now, expected to make landfall in just a few hours. A judge has ordered the federal government not to deport the man who was shot yesterday by ICE agents in New York City. ABC News investigative correspondent Aaron Katursky says Oscar Belgal was shot in the neck while his five-year-old son was in the car, and now city officials are reacting.
2: The mayor said he called President Trump and Homeland Security Secretary Mark Wayne Mullen demanding an end to ICE enforcement in the city.
3: We want ICE out of our city, ICE out of our schools, ICE out of our hospitals, ICE out of our streets, ICE away from our kids.
2: Sources tell ABC News ICE is increasing its daily arrest targets from 2,000 per day to 3,000 per day. But ICE insists there are no quotas.
1: And conservative commentator Katie Zakaria has been offered a job at the White House as the new press secretary. This is ABC News.
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7: From the Fort Media News Desk, I'm Austin Armstrong. The Kentucky Transportation Cabinet is reminding residents that placing signs along state highway right-of-ways is prohibited without proper authorization. KYTC District 4 says political campaign signs, yard sale notices, real estate signs, and other promotional materials cannot be placed within state-maintained roadway right-of-ways unless approved through a permit process. Officials say unauthorized signs can block drivers' visibility, create distractions at intersection, and pose as a hazard for mowing crews. The restrictions also apply to attaching flyers and balloons to other items like roadway signs and utility poles. With the November election approaching and community yard sales planned, officials are asking residents to keep signs beyond roadway right-of-way limits. Signs that are removed will be held briefly at the county maintenance facility before being discarded or recycled. For more information, you can call 270-766-5066. Meanwhile, drivers planning on going through Columbia should prepare for traffic changes as downtown days of Fall Festival gets underway. The Columbia Public Square will be closed to traffic beginning on Friday, October 9th at 10 a.m. The closure will remain in place through Sunday, October 11th at 1 a.m. Central Time. Detours will be marked with temporary signs, and the Columbia Police Department will assist with traffic control. Motorists are urged to slow down, follow the detours, and watch for pedestrians throughout the festival. Looking ahead to Halloween, Campbellsville Main Street has announced its annual downtown trick-or-treat event. The event will take place on Saturday, October 31st from 3 until 5 p.m. Eastern Time. Participating businesses will display a jack-o'-lantern in the storefront window or the entrance to let families know that they are taking part. The City of Campbellsville will hold its residential neighborhood trick-or-treating from 5 until 7 p.m. Eastern Time that evening. And finally, the Taylor County Extension District Board will meet next week. The board's regular meeting is scheduled for Monday, October 12th at 11:30 a.m. Eastern Time at the Taylor County Extension Office. This meeting is open to the public. For more details on stories like these and more, check out our websites, myq104.com, kcountry1057.com, and wtcoradio.com.
8: 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Always keeping you weather aware.
9: Here's your Rock weather update. Cloudy skies with a few peaks of sun this afternoon, with daytime highs approaching 83. Winds out of the east, 5 to 10 miles an hour. Lows level off around 62. Tonight, cloudy skies expected. Thunderstorms likely tomorrow. High temperatures reach up to 69. Overcast skies. High of 70 Sunday with rain showers likely. 80, lots of sunshine Monday. That's your local forecast update. I'm meteorologist Ray Miller from the Rock Weather Center. Right now, it's 81 degrees.
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0: Def Leppard will be hitting the road next year with the Goo Goo Dolls and the Struts. It's Love Bites on the Greg Stone Show as we wrap up the word of the day.
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2: Inscrutable.
0: Inscrutable means not readily investigated, interpreted, or understood. It often describes things that are mysterious or difficult to comprehend. His professor wore an inscrutable expression throughout the oral exam. That's not my sentence. Of course you realize that, don't you? Inscrutable. How about, tornadoes for the longest time were inscrutable. The inscrutable tornado? Any English teachers listening today? Help me out. 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

0: Love that band. Love that track. Waiting for the Bus. Jesus Left Chicago. It's Greg Stone. I got more songs that I love, and I'm sure you love them too. One of my midlife crisis songs from the Eagles is coming up. Aerosmith is going to be doing a couple of shows towards the end of the month, and it looks like a tour announcement to follow. And, yeah, Joey Kramer back behind the kid, according to what I read. There'll be a ton of guests. It's Aerosmith and friends at the Hollywood Bowl. We'll talk more about that coming up later. And we'll bust out the funny. That's right. I got your shot of funny from Jim Brewer today as we continue with our Halloween theme.
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0: Steppenwolf helping us out. Some Canadian grade A rock for you there, folks. Time to see if we can put a smile on your face. It's the shot of funny. It's from Jim Brewer talking about dressing up as Batman for Halloween.
1: I was 82 pounds in kindergarten. In kindergarten.
2: You guys want to play Batman?
1: I loved Batman. I remember Halloween, I could not wait to be Batman. So my mom brought me to the store, like, all right, yeah, Batman, down that aisle. So I went to put it on, and she's putting on a Batman, but she didn't think, like, oh, my God, this poor kid's a fat bastard. And you know those outfits are onesies, so I'm trying to put on the onesie, but I can't get around the midsection. My mom's like, suck it in, suck it in. Are you eating when I'm not looking at you? What are you, how are you getting so fat? So I get the outfit on, and I'm so tight around the belly that the ears of Batman only came up to, like, just behind my head. I couldn't get it up. I walked into kindergarten with such pride. Batman! You're Batman! Shut up!
0: Jim Brewer, that's our shot of funny this afternoon. Coming back with Bush and Paul Rogers' first band.
3: 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Participants can only win one contest prize per person every 30 days, Monday through Friday, excluding holidays within 30 days, or the prize will be forfeited. Prizes will not be mailed or delivered. Any winner under the age of 18 must be accompanied by a parent or legal guardian. No trade or cash equivalent will be awarded for any contest prize. Any person or persons found to be in violation of these contest rules before, during, or after the respective contest or giveaway will be disqualified and will not be eligible for future contests or giveaways.
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5: Here's your Rock weather update. Cloudy skies with a few peaks of sun this afternoon, with daytime highs approaching 83. Winds out of the east, 5 to 10 miles an hour. Lows level off around 62. Tonight, cloudy skies expected. Thunderstorms likely tomorrow. High temperatures reach up to 69. Overcast skies. High of 70 Sunday with rain showers likely. 80, lots of sunshine Monday. That's your local forecast update. I'm meteorologist Ray Miller from the Rock Weather Center. Currently 79.
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0: What do you have going on this weekend? Have you seen the trailer for Other Mommy? I guess it makes its debut this weekend, that horror movie. It looks pretty good, man. She does that spider walk. I can't wait. I like horror movies. Yes. It's Greg Stone. Also, it looks like The Odyssey returns to IMAX this weekend, and I saw it in the IMAX theater, and that is definitely the way to see that movie. Incredible. And the sound, oh my gosh. You forget how important that is until it's right there in your ear. Hey, we'll come back. I got Metallica as we work our way towards the game. Stone Cold Factor, a bunch of Stony Baloney, and it's all next.
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1: ABC News, I'm Mike Dubusky. Much of the Florida panhandle is bracing right now for Hurricane Isaias, expected to make landfall in just a few hours. ABC's Stephanie Ramos is in Pensacola, directly in the storm's path.
2: Officials have been urging residents here that if they are in evacuation zones, they need to leave. They need to leave their home. And we've been here since yesterday. We've seen a lot of people heading to the grocery store. They've been stocking up, getting those essentials, and we've seen folks filling up their gas tank. But for those that are in evacuation zones, hopefully they have heeded those warnings. I will say when I was landing, there were a lot of people that were heading out of here.
1: Panama has been rocked by yet another powerful earthquake, a 6.6 on the Richter scale, according to the U.S. Geological Survey. Earlier today, that country was hit with a 7.7 magnitude quake. And the CDC now says that measles outbreak has topped 4,000 cases across 45 states, the highest level since 1991. This is ABC News.
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7: Here's your Rock weather update. Lows level off around 62 tonight under overcast skies. Winds out of the east, 5 to 10 miles an hour. Cloudy skies expected again tomorrow. Storms likely. High temperatures reach up to 69. Mainly cloudy tomorrow night. Storms likely, 59. High of 70 Sunday with showers likely. 80, mainly sunny skies Monday. That's your local forecast update. I'm meteorologist Ray Miller from the Rock Weather Center. Currently, it's 79 degrees.
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0: getting some help from Pat Benatar on your Friday soundtrack as we play the game Stone Cold Fact or a Bunch of Stony Baloney. Are you smart or just a good guesser? It doesn't matter here. More than half your body is not human. More than half of your body is not human. Stone Cold Fact, or is that a bunch of stony baloney? I got your answer coming up here in just a few moments. And, of course, more of the world's greatest classic rock. Somebody ordered some cowbell. I got that coming up. And some classic Pink Floyd.
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0: No Roger Waters on that track. Pink Floyd and Learning to Fly. It's Greg Stone wrapping up the game. Stone Cold Fact or a bunch of stony baloney that more than half your body is not human. 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About 43% of the cells in your body are human cells. The rest, microscopic organisms that live inside of you. Mainly in the gut. 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The microbes in your reproductive tract maintain pH and prevent infection. So if you've got an infection down there, something ain't right. You need more you need more microscopic organisms living in you. Isn't that crazy? Only 43% of your cells are human. The rest, microscopic organisms. Ooh. Living inside of you. How tweaked out are you now?
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3: Here's your Rock weather update. Lows level off around 62 tonight under overcast skies. Winds out of the east, 5 to 10 miles an hour. Cloudy skies expected again tomorrow. Storms likely. High temperatures reach up to 69. Mainly cloudy tomorrow night. Storms likely, 59. High of 70 Sunday with showers likely. 80, mainly sunny skies Monday. That's your local forecast update. I'm meteorologist Ray Miller from the Rock Weather Center. Currently 77.
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0: Joan Jett's got a new record coming out on Record Store Day, which is the Friday after Thanksgiving. There's Bad Reputation from the Blackhearts and Joan. You're listening to the Greg Stone Show. We got one more thing to do, and that's travel. You got to meet some folks in the neighborhood on your Friday. Plus, we'll play a classic from the Police. I got Twisted Sister in there. Great stuff. Part of your soundtrack.
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2: ABC News, I'm Mike Dubusky. About 120,000 people are without power right now across several Gulf Coast states as Hurricane Isaias gets closer to making landfall. ABC's Stephanie Ramos is in Pensacola, Florida.
3: It is raining here in Pensacola, and the wind has consistently been picking up throughout the day here as Hurricane Isaias approaches tonight. This storm is expected to make landfall tonight with hurricane-force winds. There is the possibility of power outages and some significant storm surge, which is the big concern here in Pensacola.
2: President Trump says he's struck a deal to have Russia supply 1.8 million barrels of diesel fuel to help alleviate high gas prices. However, the EIA estimates the U.S. right now uses more than twice that amount of oil per day. And the president himself is in Syracuse, New York right now, rallying for Bruce Blakeman. He's trailing incumbent Democrat Kathy Hochul in the race for governor. This is ABC News.
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9: Here's your Rock weather update. Lows level off around 62 tonight under overcast skies. Winds out of the east, 5 to 10 miles an hour. Cloudy skies expected again tomorrow. Storms likely. High temperatures reach up to 69. Mainly cloudy tomorrow night. Storms likely, 59. High of 70 Sunday with showers likely. 80, mainly sunny skies Monday. That's your local forecast update. I'm meteorologist Ray Miller from the Rock Weather Center. Currently, it's 73 degrees.
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I hope you had that nice and loud. I did here in the studio. Little Twisted Sister goes a long way. It improves that attitude. That's right. We ain't going to take it. I hope you sung it at something or someone. It's Craig Stone. We got some folks in the neighborhood to meet and some classic AC/DC on the way. And this, here's Boston.

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Well, nothing official has been said, but I'm guessing AC/DC won't tour anymore. Off of Back in Black, little shoot to thrill as we travel to Miami to meet these bird smugglers in the neighborhood. Oh.

0: Well, this is definitely for the birds. Ever wonder why people get pat down? Well, they normally are identified as someone of interest. There's a bulge or something that the TSA want to get their hands on. A U.S. citizen stopped at the Miami International Airport on Sunday after he came back from Cuba. Custom officials noticed he had an unexplainable bulge at his waist, so they ordered a pat down, and that's when they found six plastic containers which had been sewn into his underwear, and those containers held 10 live birds.
1: That's pretty weird.
2: It is terrible for the birds.
3: Looks like drugs or a weapon. Oh, wow. Oh.
4: Birds.
0: Yes, the man, Albert, said the birds were for his personal use, but they weren't allowed. He was charged with smuggling goods and released on a $25,000 bond. Now, there's something going on there because a second man arrested at Miami International smuggling birds. Officials believe the two men are somehow linked together in some sort of bird smuggling conspiracy thing. Birds. I don't know how much are these birds worth on the black market.
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0: Mr. Breeze.
1: Well, the Cowboys officially stink. Man, how do you lose to a team from the worst division in football? Tampa beats up on the Cowboys last night. Yes, 24-16. And the Guardians managed to stave off elimination once again in Major League Baseball action. They beat the White Sox 9-5. The best-of-five series goes back to Cleveland. Winner-take-all game on Saturday. And the winner will face Tampa in Game 1 of the ALCS on Monday. Now, the NLCS already set. Milwaukee will host the two-time defending world champs, the Los Angeles Dodgers. Game 1 is on Sunday. It'd be great to see, like, the White Sox and Milwaukee in the World Series this year, wouldn't it? Dodger fans are turning me off right now. Hey, we'll get back to The Rock here in just a few moments. Ozzy and Lita teamed up, and we're going to play you the outcome of that here in just a few moments.
2: 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Participants can only win one contest prize per person every 30 days, Monday through Friday, excluding holidays within 30 days, or the prize will be forfeited. Prizes will not be mailed or delivered. Any winner under the age of 18 must be accompanied by a parent or legal guardian. No trade or cash equivalent will be awarded for any contest prize. Any person or persons found to be in violation of these contest rules before, during, or after the respective contest or giveaway will be disqualified and will not be eligible for future contests or giveaways.
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4: Here's your Rock weather update. Lows level off around 62 tonight under overcast skies. Winds out of the east, 5 to 10 miles an hour. Cloudy skies expected again tomorrow. Storms likely. High temperatures reach up to 69. Mainly cloudy tomorrow night, storms likely, 59. High of 70 Sunday with showers likely, 80. Mainly sunny skies Monday. That's your local forecast update. I'm meteorologist Ray Miller from The Rock Weather Center. Currently, it's 73 degrees.
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0: Some grade A Dutch rock for you on the Greg Stone Show. Golden Earrings, Radar Love, wrapping up my portion of your Friday soundtrack. Thanks for having us in your speakers this week. We'll be back on Monday, I guarantee. Same stony time, same stony place.
1: This is not headline news. A horror movie about a mentally deranged mother opens this weekend. It's called The Britney Spears Story. Peter Gabriel is releasing a new album. You know his album, So. This one will be called So What? Aerosmith is staging two comeback concerts in Los Angeles, which means Steven Tyler will be back in the saddle of his Rascal Scooter. And astronomers detected a radio signal from a planet outside our solar system, but they won't go near it because it grazed Uranus. This is not headline news.
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1: ABC News, I'm Dave Packer. Hurricane Isaias is now a Category 3. Forecasters say conditions will rapidly deteriorate in Alabama and Florida as the storm makes landfall tonight. ABC News meteorologist Samara Theodore on the threat of tornadoes.
2: The hurricane hasn't even made landfall, yet we are seeing one of the biggest threats that come along with a hurricane outside of the storm surge and the strong winds, and that's tornadoes. So that's along I-10 from Pensacola to Panama City to Tallahassee.
1: A judge has ordered the federal government to keep a man in the U.S. for now after he was shot yesterday by ICE agents in New York City. Federal officials say the shots were fired after 28-year-old Oscar Belgal weaponized his car against agents. He's in the hospital, a 5-year-old who was in the car when the agents fired unharmed. With the price of diesel fuel at record highs, President Trump announcing that the U.S. will obtain diesel fuel from Russia. Ukraine's President Zelensky posting online that Putin is buying more time for Russia's war with Ukraine. This is ABC News.
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4: Can you hear me? My